0: oxygen machines, and so when the power goes out, that's a big deal for us. We're also looking at exercise equipment and additional medical equipment that isn't covered, and then hopefully we're looking at, you know, some fun stuff for the participants as well.
1: For more information on A Day for Wheatland, visit West Central online. And staying in Rosetown, there's plenty of fun to be had at this weekend's Harvest Family Festival. Committee President Mary Wick says Saturday will be the busiest day as activities take over downtown.
2: The parade is the big kickoff on the Saturday at 11. The main street is closed basically from 7 a.m. on, where we bring in food trucks and then the bouncy castles. A few new things this year. We're going to do a pumpkin pie eating contest. We have a different petting zoo coming in that will be offering pony rides.
1: 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On Friday night is a kick-to-win contest at the Rosetown Royals football game being put on by us right here at the radio station. One lucky contestant attempting to win $1,330 celebrating 60 years of CJYM 1330. 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
1: Prior to the Kindersley Junior Clippers home game last Friday against Yorkton, team trainer Jaden Villafane was officially awarded his physical copy of the Dana Bronze Athletic Therapist of the Year Award from 2025-26. Named after former Humboldt Broncos athletic therapist Dana Bronze, who passed away in the 2018 bus crash, Villafane says it was nice to get recognition for his work behind the scenes.
4: It's definitely cool. Like, I don't get into this for the recognition or like so people know what I'm doing, but it is nice to be recognized for all that work behind the scenes that not everybody gets to see every day.
1: Villafane accepted the award alongside SJHL executives, including Commissioner Kyle McIntyre and two members of the Bronze family. A full story on the Clippers award-winning athletic therapist can be found at West Central online. Flatlander Speedway wrapped up its 2026 racing season with the two-day Fall Fury during Goose Festival weekend. Several drivers took home feature wins, including Jim Cox in Modified, Troy Ching in Street Stock, and Sawyer Demert in Truck Stock. Find more online, including a link to updating results. And remember, West Central Online is your source for all the latest local sports, scores, and stories.
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5: Good evening, West Central Saskatchewan. Let's take a look at what's coming up in your regional forecast. For our northern regions, including Unity, Macklin, Wilkie, and Bigger, we're seeing some increase in cloudiness this evening, and we may be seeing periods of rain beginning as well. Winds are coming in from the southeast at 30 kilometers, gusting to 50 overnight, with lows of plus 5. Staying cloudy tomorrow while we see a 30% chance of showers, with winds coming in from the east at 30 kilometers, gusting to 50 with highs of 14. For our central regions, including Kindersley, Marengo, Brock, and Rosetown, it's looking partly cloudy this evening with a 30% chance of showers. Winds are coming in from the southeast at 20 kilometers with lows of 6. Tomorrow looking mainly sunny with those winds continuing to come in from the east around 20 kilometers with highs of 21. And our southern regions, including Kyle, Elrose, Leader, Lancer, and Abbey, are also looking partly cloudy this evening, with winds coming in from the south at 20 kilometers with lows of 7. Also looking mainly cloudy tomorrow, with those winds continuing around 20 kilometers, increasing to 40, gusting to 60 tomorrow afternoon with highs of 23. I'm Terrence Vosh with your West Central Online weather.
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3: Good evening, West Central Saskatchewan. Here's what's coming up in your three-day forecast. The skies are looking partly cloudy this evening across the region, the north possibly seeing periods of rain starting up, while our central areas have a 30% chance. Winds are around 20 kilometers, gusting to 50 in the north, with regional lows of plus 5. Tomorrow's looking mainly cloudy for the region, the north seeing a 30% chance of showers, while we see winds gusting up to 60 kilometers across the region, with northern highs of 14 and southern highs of 23. Staying cloudy in the evening with our north and central areas seeing a 30% chance of showers. Winds continue to gust up to 50 kilometers with lows of plus 3. Saturday continues to be cloudy throughout the day. The north expecting periods of rain while our central region see a 60% chance of showers with regional highs up to 9 and lows around 0. I'm Terrence Vosh with your West Central Online Weather.
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7: Good evening, West Central Saskatchewan. Here's what's coming up in your three-day forecast. The skies are looking partly cloudy this evening across the region, the north possibly seeing periods of rain starting up, while our central areas have a 30% chance. Winds are around 20 kilometers, gusting to 50 in the north, with regional lows of plus 5. Tomorrow's looking mainly cloudy for the region, the north seeing a 30% chance of showers, while we see winds gusting up to 60 kilometers across the region, with northern highs of 14 and southern highs of 23. Staying cloudy in the evening, with our north and central areas seeing a 30% chance of showers, winds continue to gust up to 50 kilometers, with lows of plus 3. Saturday continues to be cloudy throughout the day, the north expecting periods of rain while our central regions see a 60% chance of showers, with regional highs up to 9 and lows around 0. I'm Terrence Vosh with your West Central Online Weather.
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0: booth without incident. RCMP say the response was completed within 9 minutes and praised the school's quick emergency response. More local police news. A shoplifting complaint in Unity has led to multiple charges against a Wilkie woman. RCMP say the 48-year-old is charged with theft under $5,000, failing to comply with an undertaking, and failing to comply with probation. Read more online. Officers also handling an assault investigation and a Mental Health Act complaint during the week. The Rosetown Harvest Festival gets underway today. Festival Committee President Mary Wick says organizers have added several new events this year while keeping the festival affordable for families.
1: We try and keep this festival at a low cost for families so everybody can attend and everybody can take part in it, I think is our biggest mission for this festival. We ask parents to bring a canned donation item to help cram a van that will go towards the food bank, or if we would accept monetary donations, and again, that all goes towards the food bank.
0: More on the weekend is up at West Central Online. Coming up tomorrow is the radio station's very own Kick to Win contest at the Rosetown Royals football game. More information up online as one lucky contestant will earn the chance to take home $1,330 in winnings to celebrate 60 years of CJYM 1330. And if you didn't hear, Wheatland Regional Center is hosting a day for Wheatland today in Rosetown. An open house and fundraiser going on until 4 o'clock before the day wraps up with a barbecue at Regal Motors from 5 to 7. 100% of today's proceeds are in support of Wheatland. Executive Director Lana Hamilton encourages people to come out and learn more about the center.
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4: Good evening, West Central Saskatchewan. Let's take a look at what's coming up in your regional forecast. For our northern regions, including Unity, Macklin, Wilkie, and Bigger, we're seeing some increase in cloudiness this evening, and we may be seeing periods of rain beginning as well. Winds are coming in from the southeast at 30 kilometers, gusting to 50 overnight, with lows of plus 5. Staying cloudy tomorrow while we see a 30% chance of showers, with winds coming in from the east at 30 kilometers, gusting to 50 with highs of 14. For our central regions, including Kindersley, Marengo, Brock, and Rosetown, it's looking partly cloudy this evening with a 30% chance of showers. Winds are coming in from the southeast at 20 kilometers with lows of 6. Tomorrow looking mainly sunny with those winds continuing to come in from the east around 20 kilometers with highs of 21. And our southern regions, including Kyle, Elrose, Leader, Lancer, and Abbey, are also looking partly cloudy this evening, with winds coming in from the south at 20 kilometers with lows of 7. Also looking mainly cloudy tomorrow, with those winds continuing around 20 kilometers, increasing to 40, gusting to 60 tomorrow afternoon with highs of 23. I'm Terrence Vosh with your West Central Online weather.
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11: Good evening, West Central Saskatchewan. Here's what's coming up in your 3-day forecast. The skies are looking partly cloudy this evening across the region, the north possibly seeing periods of rain starting up, while our central areas have a 30% chance. Winds are around 20 kilometers, gusting to 50 in the north, with regional lows of plus 5. Tomorrow's looking mainly cloudy for the region, the north seeing a 30% chance of showers, while we see winds gusting up to 60 kilometers across the region, with northern highs of 14 and southern highs of 23. Staying cloudy in the evening, with our north and central areas seeing a 30% chance of showers, winds continue to gust up to 50 kilometers, with lows of plus 3. Saturday continues to be cloudy throughout the day, the north expecting periods of rain while our central region see a 60% chance of showers, with regional highs up to 9 and lows around 0. I'm Terrence Vosh with your West Central Online weather.
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2: Good evening, West Central Saskatchewan. Here's what's coming up in your three-day forecast. The skies are looking partly cloudy this evening across the region, the north possibly seeing periods of rain starting up, while our central areas have a 30% chance. Winds are around 20 kilometers, gusting to 50 in the north, with regional lows of plus 5. Tomorrow's looking mainly cloudy for the region, the north seeing a 30% chance of showers, while we see winds gusting up to 60 kilometers across the region, with northern highs of 14 and southern highs of 23. Staying cloudy in the evening, with our north and central areas seeing a 30% chance of showers, winds continue to gust up to 50 kilometers, with lows of plus 3. Saturday continues to be cloudy throughout the day. The north expecting periods of rain, while our central regions see a 60% chance of showers, with regional highs up to 9 and lows around 0. I'm Terrence Vosh with your West Central Online Weather.
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0: Unity RCMP have charged a 48-year-old Wilkie woman following a shoplifting complaint. The woman is facing charges of theft under $5,000, breaching an undertaking, and breaching a probation order. The charge is not yet proven in court. Police in Unity are also investigating a separate assault reported during the latest period. A serious situation was avoided as Lloydminster RCMP said no firearm or other weapons were involved in a school lockdown Wednesday morning. Police responded to a possible firearm report at Lloydminster Comprehensive School around 11:07 Wednesday with a suspect taken into custody without incident. The entire response was resolved within 9 minutes and police praised the school's emergency response procedures. A local fundraiser happening today is hoping to help continue supporting people with disabilities in the Rosetown area. The Day for Wheatland open house and fundraiser is on until 4 before the day wraps up with a barbecue at Regal Motors in Rosetown from 5 to 7. 100% of today's proceeds are in support of Wheatland, the center's executive director Lana Hamilton saying community support can help provide equipment, safety features, and other opportunities for participants.
1: So we're looking at things like improvements to the homes that people live in, safety features like a generator. So there are folks that rely on an electric lift, oxygen machines, and so when the power goes out, that's a big deal for us. We're also looking at exercise equipment and additional medical equipment that isn't covered. And then hopefully we're looking at, you know, some fun stuff for the participants as well.
0: For more information on A Day for Wheatland, visit West Central online. And staying in Rosetown, there's plenty of fun to be had at this weekend's Harvest Family Festival. Committee President Mary Wick says Saturday will be the busiest day as activities take over downtown.
2: The parade is at a big kickoff on the Saturday at 11. The main street is closed basically from 7 a.m. on, where we bring in food trucks and then the bouncy castles. A few new things this year. We're going to do a pumpkin pie eating contest. We have a different petting zoo coming in that will be offering pony rides.
0: Find a full story online. Saturday also featuring fireworks and a dance, while Sunday will have the Harvest Hustle and the return of Tough Trucks. On Friday night is a kick-to-win contest at the Rosetown Royals football game being put on by us right here at the radio station. One lucky contestant attempting to win $1,330 celebrating 60 years of CJYM 1330. 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
4: Good evening, West Central Saskatchewan. Let's take a look at what's coming up in your regional forecast. For our northern regions, including Unity, Macklin, Wilkie, and Bigger, we're seeing some increase in cloudiness this evening, and we may be seeing periods of rain beginning as well. Winds are coming in from the southeast at 30 kilometers, gusting to 50 overnight, with lows of plus 5. Staying cloudy tomorrow while we see a 30% chance of showers, with winds coming in from the east at 30 kilometers, gusting to 50 with highs of 14. For our central regions, including Kindersley, Marengo, Brock, and Rosetown, it's looking partly cloudy this evening with a 30% chance of showers. Winds are coming in from the southeast at 20 kilometers with lows of 6. Tomorrow looking mainly sunny with those winds continuing to come in from the east around 20 kilometers with highs of 21. And our southern regions, including Kyle, Elrose, Leader, Lancer, and Abbey, are also looking partly cloudy this evening with winds coming in from the south at 20 kilometers with lows of 7. Also looking mainly cloudy tomorrow with those winds continuing around 20 kilometers, increasing to 40, gusting to 60 tomorrow afternoon with highs of 23. I'm Terrence Vosh with your West Central Online weather.
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7: Good evening, West Central Saskatchewan. Here's what's coming up in your three-day forecast. The skies are looking partly cloudy this evening across the region, the north possibly seeing periods of rain starting up, while our central areas have a 30% chance. Winds are around 20 kilometers, gusting to 50 in the north, with regional lows of plus 5. Tomorrow's looking mainly cloudy for the region, the north seeing a 30% chance of showers, while we see winds gusting up to 60 kilometers across the region, with northern highs of 14 and southern highs of 23. Staying cloudy in the evening, with our north and central areas seeing a 30% chance of showers, winds continue to gust up to 50 kilometers, with lows of plus 3. Saturday continues to be cloudy throughout the day, the north expecting periods of rain while our central region see a 60% chance of showers, with regional highs up to 9 and lows around 0. I'm Terrence Vosh with your West Central Online weather.
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7: Good evening, West Central Saskatchewan. Here's what's coming up in your three-day forecast. The skies are looking partly cloudy this evening across the region, the north possibly seeing periods of rain starting up, while our central areas have a 30% chance. Winds are around 20 kilometers, gusting to 50 in the north, with regional lows of plus 5. Tomorrow's looking mainly cloudy for the region, the north seeing a 30% chance of showers, while we see winds gusting up to 60 kilometers across the region, with northern highs of 14 and southern highs of 23. Staying cloudy in the evening with our north and central areas seeing a 30% chance of showers. Winds continue to gust up to 50 kilometers with lows of plus 3. Saturday continues to be cloudy throughout the day. The north expecting periods of rain while our central regions see a 60% chance of showers with regional highs up to 9 and lows around 0. I'm Terrence Vosh with your West Central Online Weather.
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I promise you this, this much I swear. Yeah, we'd both go to jail over her. Yeah, we'd both, son, go to jail.

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1: I'm Cooper Douglas with your local news, streaming now through the West Central Online app. A school lockdown in Lloydminster Wednesday morning was triggered by a report of a possible firearm, but RCMP have now confirmed no weapon was involved. Police were called to Lloydminster Comprehensive High School just after 11 a.m., locating and arresting a youth without incident. RCMP say the response was completed within 9 minutes and praised the school's quick emergency response. More local police news. A shoplifting complaint in Unity has led to multiple charges against a Wilkie woman. RCMP say the 48-year-old

0: We ask parents to bring a canned donation item to help cram a van that will go towards the food bank, or if we would accept monetary donations, and again, that all goes towards the food bank.
1: 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Coming up tomorrow is the radio station's very own kick to win contest at the Rosetown Royals football game. More information up online as one lucky contestant will earn the chance to take home $1,330 in winnings to celebrate 60 years of CJYM 1330. And if you didn't hear, Wheatland Regional Center is hosting a day for Wheatland today in Rosetown. An open house and fundraiser going on until 4 o'clock before the day wraps up with a barbecue at Regal Motors from 5 to 7. 100% of today's proceeds are in support of Wheatland. Executive Director Lana Hamilton encourages people to come out and learn more about the center.
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4: Good evening, West Central Saskatchewan. Let's take a look at what's coming up in your regional forecast. For our northern regions, including Unity, Macklin, Wilkie, and Bigger, we're seeing some increase in cloudiness this evening, and we may be seeing periods of rain beginning as well. Winds are coming in from the southeast at 30 kilometers, gusting to 50 overnight, with lows of plus 5. Staying cloudy tomorrow while we see a 30% chance of showers, with winds coming in from the east at 30 kilometers, gusting to 50 with highs of 14. For our central regions, including Kindersley, Marengo, Brock, and Rosetown, it's looking partly cloudy this evening with a 30% chance of showers. Winds are coming in from the southeast at 20 kilometers with lows of 6. Tomorrow looking mainly sunny with those winds continuing to come in from the east around 20 kilometers with highs of 21. And our southern regions, including Kyle, Elrose, Leader, Lancer, and Abbey, are also looking partly cloudy this evening, with winds coming in from the south at 20 kilometers with lows of 7. Also looking mainly cloudy tomorrow, with those winds continuing around 20 kilometers, increasing to 40, gusting to 60 tomorrow afternoon with highs of 23. I'm Terrence Vosh with your West Central Online weather.
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11: Good evening, West Central Saskatchewan. Here's what's coming up in your three-day forecast. The skies are looking partly cloudy this evening across the region, the north possibly seeing periods of rain starting up, while our central areas have a 30% chance. Winds are around 20 kilometers, gusting to 50 in the north, with regional lows of plus 5. Tomorrow's looking mainly cloudy for the region, the north seeing a 30% chance of showers, while we see winds gusting up to 60 kilometers across the region, with northern highs of 14 and southern highs of 23. Staying cloudy in the evening, with our north and central areas seeing a 30% chance of showers, winds continue to gust up to 50 kilometers, with lows of plus 3. Saturday continues to be cloudy throughout the day, the north expecting periods of rain while our central region see a 60% chance of showers, with regional highs up to 9 and lows around 0. I'm Terrence Vosh with your West Central Online Weather.
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12: Good evening, West Central Saskatchewan. Here's what's coming up in your three-day forecast. The skies are looking partly cloudy this evening across the region, the north possibly seeing periods of rain starting up, while our central areas have a 30% chance. Winds are around 20 kilometers, gusting to 50 in the north, with regional lows of plus 5. Tomorrow's looking mainly cloudy for the region, the north seeing a 30% chance of showers, while we see winds gusting up to 60 kilometers across the region, with northern highs of 14 and southern highs of 23. Staying cloudy in the evening, with our north and central areas seeing a 30% chance of showers, winds continue to gust up to 50 kilometers, with lows of plus 3. Saturday continues to be cloudy throughout the day, the north expecting periods of rain while our central regions see a 60% chance of showers, with regional highs up to 9 and lows around 0. I'm Terrence Vosch with your West Central Online Weather.
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2: Good evening, West Central Saskatchewan. Here's what's coming up in your three-day forecast. The skies are looking partly cloudy this evening across the region, the north possibly seeing periods of rain starting up, while our central areas have a 30% chance. Winds are around 20 kilometers, gusting to 50 in the north, with regional lows of plus 5. Tomorrow's looking mainly cloudy for the region, the north seeing a 30% chance of showers, while we see winds gusting up to 60 kilometers across the region, with northern highs of 14 and southern highs of 23. Staying cloudy in the evening, with our north and central areas seeing a 30% chance of showers. Winds continue to gust up to 50 kilometers, with lows of plus 3. Saturday continues to be cloudy throughout the day. The north expecting periods of rain, while our central regions see a 60% chance of showers, with regional highs up to 9 and lows around 0. I'm Terrence Vosh with your West Central Online Weather.
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9: Good evening, West Central Saskatchewan. Here's what's coming up in your three-day forecast. The skies are looking partly cloudy this evening across the region, the north possibly seeing periods of rain starting up, while our central areas have a 30% chance. Winds are around 20 kilometers, gusting to 50 in the north, with regional lows of plus 5. Tomorrow's looking mainly cloudy for the region, the north seeing a 30% chance of showers, while we see winds gusting up to 60 kilometers across the region, with northern highs of 14 and southern highs of 23. Staying cloudy in the evening, with our north and central areas seeing a 30% chance of showers, winds continue to gust up to 50 kilometers, with lows of plus 3. Saturday continues to be cloudy throughout the day, the north expecting periods of rain while our central region see a 60% chance of showers, with regional highs up to 9 and lows around 0. I'm Terrence Vosh with your West Central Online weather.
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3: Good evening, West Central Saskatchewan. Here's what's coming up in your three-day forecast. The skies are looking partly cloudy this evening across the region, the north possibly seeing periods of rain starting up, while our central areas have a 30% chance. Winds are around 20 kilometers, gusting to 50 in the north, with regional lows of plus 5. Tomorrow's looking mainly cloudy for the region, the north seeing a 30% chance of showers, while we see winds gusting up to 60 kilometers across the region, with northern highs of 14 and southern highs of 23. Staying cloudy in the evening with our north and central areas seeing a 30% chance of showers. Winds continue to gust up to 50 kilometers with lows of plus 3. Saturday continues to be cloudy throughout the day. The north expecting periods of rain while our central regions see a 60% chance of showers with regional highs up to 9 and lows around 0. I'm Terrence Vosh with your West Central Online Weather.
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6: Good evening, West Central Saskatchewan. Here's what's coming up in your three-day forecast. The skies are looking partly cloudy this evening across the region, the north possibly seeing periods of rain starting up, while our central areas have a 30% chance. Winds are around 20 kilometers, gusting to 50 in the north, with regional lows of plus 5. Tomorrow's looking mainly cloudy for the region, the north seeing a 30% chance of showers, while we see winds gusting up to 60 kilometers across the region, with northern highs of 14 and southern highs of 23. Staying cloudy in the evening, with our north and central areas seeing a 30% chance of showers, winds continue to gust up to 50 kilometers, with lows of plus 3. Saturday continues to be cloudy throughout the day, the north expecting periods of rain while our central regions see a 60% chance of showers, with regional highs up to 9 and lows around 0. I'm Terrence Vosh with your West Central Online weather.
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5: Good morning, West Central Saskatchewan. Here's what's coming up in your three-day forecast. Today is looking to be mainly cloudy for West Central. Our northern regions are seeing a 30% chance of showers during the day, while we see winds gusting up to 60 kilometers, with northern highs of 14 and southern highs of 23. Staying cloudy this evening, with the north end central seeing a 30% chance of showers, those winds continuing to gust up to 50 kilometers with lows of plus 3. Tomorrow continues to be cloudy to start the weekend, the north expecting periods of rain, while our central region see a 60% chance of showers with regional highs of 9 and lows of 0. Sunday also currently shows a full day of clouds with highs of plus 3 and lows of minus 1. 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
5: Good morning, West Central Saskatchewan. Here's what's coming up in your three-day forecast. Today is looking to be mainly cloudy for West Central. Our northern regions are seeing a 30% chance of showers during the day, while we see winds gusting up to 60 kilometers, with northern highs of 14 and southern highs of 23. Staying cloudy this evening, with the north end central seeing a 30% chance of showers, those winds continuing to gust up to 50 kilometers with lows of plus 3. Tomorrow continues to be cloudy to start the weekend, the north expecting periods of rain, while our central region see a 60% chance of showers, with regional highs of 9 and lows of 0. Sunday also currently shows a full day of clouds, with highs of plus 3 and lows of minus 1. I'm Terrence Vosh with your West Central online weather.
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4: Good morning, West Central Saskatchewan. Here's what's coming up in your three-day forecast. Today is looking to be mainly cloudy for West Central. Our northern regions are seeing a 30% chance of showers during the day, while we see winds gusting up to 60 kilometers, with northern highs of 14 and southern highs of 23. Staying cloudy this evening, with the north and central seeing a 30% chance of showers, those winds continuing to gust up to 50 kilometers with lows of plus 3. Tomorrow continues to be cloudy to start the weekend, the north expecting periods of rain, while our central region see a 60% chance of showers with regional highs of 9 and lows of 0. Sunday also currently shows a full day of clouds with highs of plus 3 and lows of minus 1. I'm Terrence Vosh with your West Central online weather.
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5: Good morning, West Central Saskatchewan. Here's what's coming up in your three-day forecast. Today is looking to be mainly cloudy for West Central. Our northern regions are seeing a 30% chance of showers during the day, while we see winds gusting up to 60 kilometers, with northern highs of 14 and southern highs of 23. Staying cloudy this evening, with the north end central seeing a 30% chance of showers, those winds continuing to gust up to 50 kilometers, with lows of plus 3. Tomorrow continues to be cloudy to start the weekend, the north expecting periods of rain, while our central region see a 60% chance of showers, with regional highs of 9 and lows of 0. Sunday also currently shows a full day of clouds, with highs of plus 3 and lows of minus 1. I'm Terrence Vosh with your West Central Online weather.
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3: Good morning, West Central Saskatchewan. Here's what's coming up in your three-day forecast. Today is looking to be mainly cloudy for West Central. Our northern regions are seeing a 30% chance of showers during the day, while we see winds gusting up to 60 kilometers, with northern highs of 14 and southern highs of 23. Staying cloudy this evening, with the north and central seeing a 30% chance of showers, those winds continuing to gust up to 50 kilometers, with lows of plus 3. Tomorrow continues to be cloudy to start the weekend, the north expecting periods of rain, while our central region see a 60% chance of showers, with regional highs of 9 and lows of 0. Sunday also currently shows a full day of clouds, with highs of plus 3 and lows of minus 1. I'm Terrence Vosh with your West Central Online Weather.
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3: Good morning, West Central Saskatchewan. Here's what's coming up in your three-day forecast. Today is looking to be mainly cloudy for West Central. Our northern regions are seeing a 30% chance of showers during the day, while we see winds gusting up to 60 kilometers, with northern highs of 14 and southern highs of 23. Staying cloudy this evening, with the north and central seeing a 30% chance of showers, those winds continuing to gust up to 50 kilometers, with lows of plus 3. Tomorrow continues to be cloudy to start the weekend, the north expecting periods of rain, while our central region see a 60% chance of showers, with regional highs of 9 and lows of 0. Sunday also currently shows a full day of clouds, with highs of plus 3 and lows of minus 1. I'm Terrence Vosh with your West Central Online Weather.
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5: Good morning, West Central Saskatchewan. Here's what's coming up in your three-day forecast. Today is looking to be mainly cloudy for West Central. Our northern regions are seeing a 30% chance of showers during the day, while we see winds gusting up to 60 kilometers, with northern highs of 14 and southern highs of 23. Staying cloudy this evening, with the north end central seeing a 30% chance of showers, those winds continuing to gust up to 50 kilometers, with lows of plus 3. Tomorrow continues to be cloudy to start the weekend, the north expecting periods of rain, while our central region see a 60% chance of showers, with regional highs of 9 and lows of 0. Sunday also currently shows a full day of clouds, with highs of plus 3 and lows of minus 1. I'm Terrence Vosh with your West Central Online weather.
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5: Good morning, West Central Saskatchewan. Here's what's coming up in your three-day forecast. Today is looking to be mainly cloudy for West Central. Our northern regions are seeing a 30% chance of showers during the day, while we see winds gusting up to 60 kilometers, with northern highs of 14 and southern highs of 23. Staying cloudy this evening, with the north end central seeing a 30% chance of showers, those winds continuing to gust up to 50 kilometers with lows of plus 3. Tomorrow continues to be cloudy to start the weekend, the north expecting periods of rain, while our central region see a 60% chance of showers, with regional highs of 9 and lows of 0. Sunday also currently shows a full day of clouds, with highs of plus 3 and lows of minus 1. I'm Terrence Vosh with your West Central Online weather.
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4: Good morning, West Central Saskatchewan. Here's what's coming up in your three-day forecast. Today is looking to be mainly cloudy for West Central. Our northern regions are seeing a 30% chance of showers during the day, while we see winds gusting up to 60 kilometers, with northern highs of 14 and southern highs of 23. Staying cloudy this evening with the north end central seeing a 30% chance of showers, those winds continuing to gust up to 50 kilometers with lows of plus 3. Tomorrow continues to be cloudy to start the weekend, the north expecting periods of rain while our central region see a 60% chance of showers with regional highs of 9 and lows of 0. Sunday also currently shows a full day of clouds with highs of plus 3 and lows of minus 1. I'm Terrence Vosh with your West Central Online Weather.
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3: Good morning, West Central Saskatchewan. Here's what's coming up in your three-day forecast. Today is looking to be mainly cloudy for West Central. Our northern regions are seeing a 30% chance of showers during the day, while we see winds gusting up to 60 kilometers, with northern highs of 14 and southern highs of 23. Staying cloudy this evening, with the north end central seeing a 30% chance of showers, those winds continuing to gust up to 50 kilometers, with lows of plus 3. Tomorrow continues to be cloudy to start the weekend, the north expecting periods of rain, while our central region see a 60% chance of showers, with regional highs of 9 and lows of 0. Sunday also currently shows a full day of clouds, with highs of plus 3 and lows of minus 1. I'm Terrence Vosh with your West Central Online Weather.
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3: Good morning, West Central Saskatchewan. Here's what's coming up in your three-day forecast. Today is looking to be mainly cloudy for West Central. Our northern regions are seeing a 30% chance of showers during the day, while we see winds gusting up to 60 kilometers, with northern highs of 14 and southern highs of 23. Staying cloudy this evening, with the north and central seeing a 30% chance of showers, those winds continuing to gust up to 50 kilometers, with lows of plus 3. Tomorrow continues to be cloudy to start the weekend, the north expecting periods of rain, while our central region see a 60% chance of showers, with regional highs of 9 and lows of 0. Sunday also currently shows a full day of clouds, with highs of plus 3 and lows of minus 1. I'm Terrence Vosh with your West Central Online Weather.
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2: Good morning, West Central Saskatchewan. Here's what's coming up in your three-day forecast. Today is looking to be mainly cloudy for West Central. Our northern regions are seeing a 30% chance of showers during the day, while we see winds gusting up to 60 kilometers, with northern highs of 14 and southern highs of 23. Staying cloudy this evening, with the north and central seeing a 30% chance of showers, those winds continuing to gust up to 50 kilometers, with lows of plus 3. Tomorrow continues to be cloudy to start the weekend, the north expecting periods of rain, while our central region see a 60% chance of showers, with regional highs of 9 and lows of 0. Sunday also currently shows a full day of clouds, with highs of plus 3 and lows of minus 1. I'm Terrence Vosh with your West Central Online Weather.
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2: I'm Cooper Douglas with your local news, streaming now through the West Central Online app. Rosetown and Kyle RCMP are investigating an assault in Rosetown and the theft of a pickup truck from a business parking lot. The assault was reported October 1st, while the white Chevrolet Silverado was reported stolen yesterday near Highways 7 and 4. Police are asking residents and businesses to check footage for a blue GMC Sierra seen in that area Thursday morning. RCMP also responded to well-being checks and a suspicious person complaint and issued 23 traffic-related charges during the reporting period. Two people have been sentenced in Kindersley Provincial Court after pleading guilty to separate assault charges on Tuesday. Janie Blair received a 12-month conditional sentence order for two incidents involving her partner, while Keegan Byette was sentenced to 6 months for an assault at a company crew house. Blair's conditions include counseling and restrictions on contact with her partner, and Byette is prohibited from contacting the complainant and must pay a $100 victim fine surcharge. Firefighters in Elrose brought fire safety lessons directly to local children during Fire Prevention Week. Members of the department brought out a fire engine and rescue unit, giving kids a chance to explore the equipment and learn about staying safe. EMS head Pierre Gautze explains.
3: They did took out one of our engines and our rescue unit, and they gave the kids a little bit of a tour through it and just talked to them a little bit about fire safety.
2: The visit was part of the department's efforts to promote fire prevention and connect with young residents. The Rosetown Fire Department is looking for help as winter recruitment gets underway. No firefighting experience is needed, with successful applicants receiving training and hands-on experience while serving their community as paid on-call firefighters. Those interested can meet department members and check out emergency equipment during Rosetown's Harvest Family Festival, running through Sunday. And before we go, conservation officers are monitoring reports of southwest Saskatchewan cougar sightings near Clearwater Lake Regional Park. The province says cougars are a natural part of the landscape and generally avoid people, but residents are encouraged to stay alert outdoors, make noise while hiking, and keep pets on a leash. Anyone facing an immediate threat to human safety should call 911, while aggressive wildlife encounters can be reported to the Turn-In Poachers and Polluters line at 1-800-667-7561. 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
2: The Kindersley Junior Clippers continue a five-game homestand this weekend, welcoming the Warman Wolverines to town tonight before taking on the Melfort Mustangs on Saturday inside Interpipeline Arena. The Clippers beat the Battleford's North Stars 5-2 last Friday to start the home stretch, now entering another division game tonight against the league-best Wolverines, who are 5-1 with two shootout losses to sit top spot in the SJHL early on. Then after tonight, it's the 4-3 Melfort Mustangs paying a visit to Kindersley, puck drop set for 7:30 each night. At 3-2 on the year, the Clippers are tied with LaRonge for the least number of games played so far this season. After these games, the Clippers will host Melville for two next weekend before heading out on the road to Nipawin and Flin Flon. There will be a winner-take-all Game 5 in the MLB Divisional Round after the Cleveland Guardians took down the Chicago White Sox for a second straight game on the road last night. The Guards won 9-5 on the back of a six-run sixth inning, retaking the lead after surrendering it to the Sox in the bottom of the fifth. Now after an off day, Game 5 goes Saturday night in Cleveland, with the winner moving on to face the Tampa Bay Rays in the ALCS. The NLCS between the Milwaukee Brewers and LA Dodgers gets underway Sunday. And remember, West Central Online is your source for all the latest local sports, scores, and stories.
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Good times in tan line. Zach Top on Country 104. Good morning at Cheyenne Namath. We are sitting around 8 degrees this lovely Friday morning. And this evening in Rosetown, we are celebrating a pretty big milestone. CJYM 1330 is celebrating its 60th anniversary, and we are bringing the celebration to the football field. The Rosetown Royals are taking on Clavette under the lights, and the kickoff is at 7 o'clock tonight. So make sure you

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1: 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Everyone had these amazing rave looks and lingerie, and I couldn't find anything in my size.
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0: Stomping Ground, Tim Hicks on Country 104. Hey, it's Cheyenne Namath, TGIF. We are almost at the end of the work week. We are going to get to a high of 21 today, taking us into a gorgeous weekend. And the 54th annual Lancer Chokecherry Festival is happening this weekend. Tomorrow kicks off with a pancake breakfast from 8 to 11 at the Lancer Hall, followed by a parade, a show and shine, of course, some kids activities and food, and a carnival. And then there's that chokecherry mud bogs. Then Sunday, there's a trap shoot at the Hartman Farm, followed by a church service at the Lancer United Church. There's a whole lot happening this weekend in Lancer, so come on out and enjoy some fall fun.
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1: I'm Cooper Douglas. Here's what's making the news. Rosetown and Kyle RCMP are investigating an assault and the theft of a white Chevrolet Silverado from a business parking lot Thursday. Find more at West Central Online as police are asking residents to check dash cam and security footage from yesterday morning for a blue GMC Sierra seen in the area. Meanwhile, Rosetown residents have a way to get involved with their community this week. The Rosetown Fire Department is recruiting paid on-call firefighters, no previous experience required, and training provided. Residents can meet department members and learn more during the Harvest Family Festival this weekend, running through Sunday. There were some excited young faces in Elrose this week as local firefighters brought their trucks out for Fire Prevention Week. Children were given a closer look at a fire engine and rescue unit while learning important safety lessons. EMS head Pierre Gautze says the trucks are always a hit.
2: I always do. I love to be on the trucks and see all the stuff and play with some of the buttons and stuff a little bit. That's just something every kid enjoys to do always.
1: The visit gave children a chance to learn while getting to know their local emergency responders. Ending with some ag news up online, 7 new agricultural research projects worth $5.9 million are helping to aim prairie producers, improve productivity, and manage crop and livestock challenges. 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
1: The Kindersley Junior Clippers continue a five-game homestand this weekend, welcoming the Warman Wolverines to town tonight before taking on the Melfort Mustangs on Saturday inside Interpipeline Arena. The Clippers beat the Battleford's North Stars 5-2 last Friday to start the home stretch, now entering another division game tonight against the league-best Wolverines, who are 5-1 with two shootout losses to sit top spot in the SJHL early on. Then after tonight, it's the 4-3 Melfort Mustangs paying a visit to Kindersley. Puck drop set for 7:30 each night. At 3-2 on the year, the Clippers are tied with LaRonge for the least number of games played so far this season. After these games, the Clippers will host Melville for two next weekend before heading out on the road to Nipawin and Flin Flon. And remember, West Central Online is your source for all the latest local sports, scores, and stories.
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1: A nice day for most of the region today, though cooler weather is entering the picture up north. Kindersley and Central have a partly cloudy high of 23 today. Southeast winds at 20, becoming southwest at 30 to 50 into this afternoon. Unity and North are cooler today with cloud cover and a high of 14. East winds gusting between 30 and 50. Looking south to Leader and area, it's another mix of sun and cloud with a nice high of 23. Southwest winds at 20 today, increasing to between 40 and 60. Partly cloudy skies continue in the region tonight with lows around 5. Periods of rain in the forecast north. Looking at tomorrow, rain continues up north for a high of 6, northwest winds between 30 and 50, while the temperature falls to 3 in the afternoon. Elsewhere, central areas have a high of 7 with a 60% chance of showers and northwest winds between 30 and 50, while to the south, the high is 8 with a 30% chance of showers and the same northwest gusts. Tomorrow night, cloudy again around the region with lows hanging out around 0, chances of rain lingering to the north. Sunday, more cloud cover with highs of 3 to 4 region-wide. Wet stuff again possible up north as cloudy evening lows drop between minus 2 and 4. Monday sees sunshine returning for the region, highs of 7 to 9 before skies stay clear into the evening lows back below 0. Then Tuesday, another sunny day with highs climbing up closer into the mid-teens. Cloud cover back at night with lows expected around 1. Get the latest forecast at your fingertips. Download the West Central Online app today.
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Country 104, good morning, it's Cheyenne Namath. And just after 7 o'clock, we're going to play for another awesome giveaway. So stick around for that. But for now, here's Lainey Wilson and John Mayer, Phone Keys Wallet.

0: Country 104 at Cheyenne Namath. We are sitting around 8 degrees and getting to a beautiful 21 to take us into that long weekend. And if you're looking for something to do over the Thanksgiving long weekend, besides eating too much, of course, there's a whole lot happening at the 5th Annual Harvest Festival in Kerrobert tomorrow. The day kicks off with the Chamber of Commerce Parade at 11, followed by a flag football game at the school. And then you can head on over to the fairgrounds for some activities, including a bale castle, some face painting, a small market. There's going to be a mechanical bull and plenty of other fun. There's also going to be supper at 5 o'clock, and that bar is going to be open basically all day from 1 to 1, so a whole lot of time to party. And the fun actually starts Friday night with a football game under the lights at 7 o'clock, so there's a whole lot happening in Kerrobert this weekend, and you don't want to miss it.
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5: West Central Saskatchewan's in for a pleasant day in the central and southern regions, while cooler conditions settle in up north. Kindersley and Central will reach a high of 23 under partly cloudy skies. Southeast winds at 20, shifting southwest and gusting between 30 and 50 this afternoon. Unity and areas north will see more cloud cover and a high of 14, with easterly winds gusting between 30 and 50. Around Leader and to the south, expect a mix of sun and cloud with another high of 23. Southwest winds increasing from 20 to gusts of 40 to 60. Tonight, expect lows around 5 with partly cloudy skies, periods of rain possible to the north. Tomorrow then turns much cooler, northern areas seeing rain continuing with a high of 6 before temperatures fall to 3 in the afternoon, northwest gusts of 30 to 50 in the forecast. Central areas are looking at a high of 7 tomorrow with a 60% chance of showers, while the south reaches a high of 8 with a 30% chance, northwest winds gusting between 30 and 50 across both regions. Cloudy skies then return tomorrow night, lows around 0 with a chance of lingering rain in the north. Get the latest forecast by downloading the West Central Online app, and be sure to head on out to Roastdown tonight for some football and to celebrate 60 years of CJYM 1330. We're marking the station milestone with a kick-to-win contest at the Roastdown Royals football game, giving one lucky contestant a chance to kick for $1,330. Get entered just after 6 o'clock until kickoff at 7, and you could be the one selected to take the kick. I'm Cooper Douglas.
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0: Bluebells High Valley on Country 104. I'm Cheyenne Nemeth, and it looks like it's going to warm up today to about 21, and hopefully that nice weather can stick around for the long weekend. I am super excited because Classroom of the Month is back, and this is one of my favorite promotions. It's so much fun, and Terrence Cooper or I could be headed to your classroom. We'll bring some awesome prizes for the classroom, plus a whole lot of fun, games, and of course, some great food from Mr. Sub. So if you want to win a party or know someone who might, you can nominate a student or a teacher on West Central Online by filling out the entry form, and maybe we could be headed to your school next.
1: Dry weather has helped farmers make significant progress with the harvest. Manitoba Agriculture's oilseed specialist, Sonia Wilson, says harvest is now about three quarters complete in the province.
2: We're sitting at about 75% harvested.
1: Crop specialist Kim Stonehouse updates us on the situation in Saskatchewan.
3: The warm and dry weather that we've had over the last couple of weeks has really allowed harvest to progress very well, despite some of the challenges, of course. The high humidity and dew in the mornings made for very short combining days. But provincially, right now, we're at 82% of the crop.
1: Alberta's crop report, which comes out later this afternoon, is expected to see a decent jump as well. Last week's numbers had the province at 60% complete. For Golden West, I'm Glendalee Allen Vossler.
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0: The 5th Annual Harvest Festival in Kerrobert is Saturday, October 10th. The day kicks off with the Chamber of Commerce Parade at 11, followed by a flag football game at the school. Then head on over to the fairgrounds for some more activities, including a bale castle, face painting, a small market, a mechanical bowl, and plenty of other fun. There's also a supper at 5 o'clock, and the bar will be open from 1 until 1. That's the 5th Annual Harvest Festival in Kerrobert, Saturday, October 10th. And if you have an event or a fundraiser to share for your community, you can post it for free on the West Central Online Events page.
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1: I'm Cooper Douglas with your local news, streaming now through the West Central Online app. Two guilty pleas in separate assault cases led to conditional sentences in Kindersley Provincial Court back on Tuesday. Janie Blair was handed a 12-month conditional sentence order following two incidents involving her partner. The judge noted her progress since resuming prescribed medication and participating in counseling. In a separate case, Keegan Byatt received a 6-month conditional sentence for slapping a coworker during an argument at a company crew house. His conditions include no contact with the complainant and a $100 victim fine surcharge. Rosetown and Kyle RCMP dealt with an assault complaint, a stolen truck, and several community safety calls between October 2nd and the 8th. Police continue to investigate an assault reported in Rosetown late October 1st, along with the theft of a white 2003 Chevrolet Silverado from a business parking lot just yesterday. Investigators are asking the public to look for dash cam or security footage showing a blue GMC Sierra in the area between 5 and 7 a.m. Thursday morning. Officers also handled well-being checks and issued 23 traffic-related charges during the week. The Rosetown Fire Department is recruiting paid on-call firefighters with no previous experience required. New members will receive hands-on training while learning emergency response skills and helping keep their community safe. Residents can meet firefighters and learn more about joining during Rosetown's Harvest Family Festival running through Sunday. Fire Prevention Week in Elrose is highlighting more than just traditional fire hazards. With lithium-ion batteries now common in phones, e-bikes, and electric scooters, local emergency responders say safety education is increasingly important. Here's Elrose EMS head Pierre Gautze.
2: It's important for the younger kids out there, especially now with all the lithium-ion stuff, to kind of explain to them a little bit about the safety regarding those things.
1: The department also encourages families to talk about cooking safety and other household fire hazards. And lastly, cougar sightings reported near Clearwater Lake Regional Park have conservation officers monitoring activity in southwest Saskatchewan. The province reminds residents that cougars are native to the area and typically avoid people. Those heading outdoors are encouraged to stay aware of their surroundings, make noise on trails, and keep pets leashed. If a cougar poses an immediate threat to human safety, call 911. Aggressive wildlife encounters in general can also be reported to the provincial tip line at 1-800-667-7561. Stay connected. 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
1: The Kindersley Junior Clippers continue their 5-game homestand this weekend, welcoming the Warman Wolverines tonight before hosting the Melfort Mustangs Saturday at Interpipeline Arena. Both games have a 7:30 puck drop, the Clippers coming off a 5-2 win over the Battleford's North Stars last Friday, now facing a tough test against Warman, who sit atop the SJHL standings with a 5-1 record and 2 shootout losses, while Saturday brings a matchup with the 4-3 Mustangs in Kindersley. The Clippers are 3-2 on the season, tied with LaRonge for the fewest games played in the league so far. After this weekend, Kindersley's back home to host Melville for 2 next weekend before heading out on the road to face Nipawin and Flin Flon. The MLB divisional round will go to a winner-take-all Game 5 after the Cleveland Guardians beat the Chicago White Sox 9-5 on the road last night. Cleveland scored 6 runs in the 6th inning to reclaim the lead after Chicago went ahead in the 5th. After an off day, the deciding game goes Saturday night in Cleveland, the winner advancing to face the Tampa Bay Rays in the ALCS. Meanwhile, the NLCS between the Milwaukee Brewers and 2-time defending champion Los Angeles Dodgers opens on Sunday. And remember, West Central Online is your source for all the latest local sports, scores, and stories.
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1: A nice day for most of the region today, though cooler weather is entering the picture up north. Kindersley and Central have a partly cloudy high of 23 today, southeast winds at 20, becoming southwest at 30 to 50 into this afternoon. Unity and North are cooler today with cloud cover and a high of 14. East winds gusting between 30 and 50. Looking south to Leader and area, it's another mix of sun and cloud with a nice high of 23. Southwest winds at 20 today, increasing to between 40 and 60. Partly cloudy skies continue in the region tonight with lows around 5. Periods of rain in the forecast north. Looking at tomorrow, rain continues up north for a high of 6. Northwest winds between 30 and 50 while the temperature falls to 3 in the afternoon. Elsewhere, central areas have a high of 7 with a 60% chance of showers and northwest winds between 30 and 50, while to the south, the high is 8 with a 30% chance of showers and the same northwest gusts. Tomorrow night, cloudy again around the region with lows hanging out around 0, chances of rain lingering to the north. Sunday, more cloud cover with highs of 3 to 4 region-wide. Wet stuff again possible up north as cloudy evening lows drop between minus 2 and 4. Monday sees sunshine returning for the region, highs of 7 to 9 before skies stay clear into the evening lows back below 0. Then Tuesday, another sunny day with highs climbing up closer into the mid-teens. Cloud cover back at night with lows expected around 1. Get the latest forecast at your fingertips. Download the West Central Online app today.
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0: Darlin' Chase Matthew on Country 104 at Cheyenne Namath. Hopefully you're having a fantastic Friday morning so far. We are sitting around 8 degrees, making our way through the 7 o'clock hour, and the Kindersley Clippers are back at home for the weekend, and I have a pair of tickets to give away for tonight's game against Warman. All you have to do is text Go Clippers to the Country 104 talk and text line 306-463-4649.
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5: 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Natural gas is down 1.2% to 3.130 per gigajoule. 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
1: West Central Online Weather.
5: A nice day for most of the region today, although cooler weather is moving into the north. Kindersley and central areas will see a partly cloudy high of 23, southeast winds at 20, shifting southwest at 30 to 50 this afternoon. Unity and areas north are cooler, cloudy skies and a high of 14, with easterly winds gusting between 30 and 50. South toward Leader and area, expect a mix of sun and cloud with a high of 23. Southwest winds at 20, increasing between 40 and 60. Tonight, expect partly cloudy skies continuing with lows near 5, although northern areas could see periods of rain. Tomorrow, rain's expected to continue in the north, temperatures reaching around 6 before dropping to 3 in the afternoon. Northwest winds gusting between 30 and 50. Central areas are looking at a high of 7 with a 60% chance of showers, while the south reaches 8 with a 30% chance. Both areas also seeing northwest wind gusts of 30 to 50. Tomorrow night should stay cloudy, lows hanging out near 0, lingering rain chances in the north as well. 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

0: Royals football game worth $1,330. Get entered from just after 6 until kickoff at 7, and you could be the lucky contestant chosen to take the kick. I'm Cooper Douglas.
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0: in the country, Tebe on Country 104. Hey, it's Cheyenne Namath. We are sitting around 8 degrees this lovely Friday morning. And if you're looking for a good night out and a few laughs, the Rosetown Kinsmen Club is hosting a comedy night next Friday at the Rosetown Civic Center. Here's a member of the Rosetown Kinsmen Club, Clark Gowerlick, with more.
1: Friday, October 16th, we're holding our fifth annual comedy night in Rosetown. This year we have comedian Daryl Kuzman as our headliner. He's also going to bring two opening acts. Tickets are $60 each for the comedy night, and that includes supper.
0: There will also be a cash bar and silent auction, with all the proceeds going towards local community projects. If you want to see more about this comedy night in Rosetown next Friday, you can visit the full article at West Central Online.
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1: I'm Cooper Douglas. Here's what's making the news. Rosetown and Kyle RCMP are investigating an assault and the theft of a white Chevrolet Silverado from a business parking lot Thursday. Find more at West Central Online as police are asking residents to check dash cam and security footage from yesterday morning for a blue GMC Sierra seen in the area. Meanwhile, Rosetown residents have a way to get involved with their community this week. The Rosetown Fire Department is recruiting paid on-call firefighters, no previous experience required, and training provided. Residents can meet department members and learn more during the Harvest Family Festival this weekend, running through Sunday. There were some excited young faces in Elrose this week as local firefighters brought their trucks out for Fire Prevention Week. Children were given a closer look at a fire engine and rescue unit while learning important safety lessons. EMS head Pierre Gautze says the trucks are always a hit.
2: I always do. I love to be on the trucks and see all the stuff and play with some of the buttons and stuff a little bit. That's just something every kid enjoys to do always.
1: The visit gave children a chance to learn while getting to know their local emergency responders. Ending with some ag news up online, 7 new agricultural research projects worth $5.9 million are helping to aim prairie producers, improve productivity, and manage crop and livestock challenges. Genome Alberta announced the funding supporting research using artificial intelligence and genomics to tackle issues including club root, flea beetles, cattle breeding, livestock parasites, and honeybee health. You can stick around until the top of the hour for a full newscast or head on over to West Central Online.
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1: Week 5 in the NFL got underway last night with Thursday night football in Dallas. The Cowboys lost 24-16 to the Tampa Bay Buccaneers. Dallas now 2-3 on the season, while the Buccaneers secured their first win after an 0-4 start. The games continue Sunday, first up early at 7:30 in London, where the Philadelphia Eagles play the Jacksonville Jaguars. Some 12 hours later, Sunday night football sees the Atlanta Falcons home to the Baltimore Ravens. Then on Monday night football this week, the LA Rams host the Buffalo Bills. 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
1: A nice day for most of the region today, though cooler weather is entering the picture up north. Kindersley and Central have a partly cloudy high of 23 today. Southeast winds at 20, becoming southwest at 30 to 50 into this afternoon. Unity and North are cooler today with cloud cover and a high of 14. East winds gusting between 30 and 50. Looking south to Leader and area, it's another mix of sun and cloud with a nice high of 23. Southwest winds at 20 today, increasing to between 40 and 60. Partly cloudy skies continue in the region tonight with lows around 5. Periods of rain in the forecast north. Looking at tomorrow, rain continues up north for a high of 6. Northwest winds between 30 and 50, while the temperature falls to 3 in the afternoon. Elsewhere, central areas have a high of 7 with a 60% chance of showers and northwest winds between 30 and 50, while to the south, the high is 8 with a 30% chance of showers and the same northwest gusts. Tomorrow night, cloudy again around the region with lows hanging out around 0, chances of rain lingering to the north. Sunday, more cloud cover with highs of 3 to 4 region-wide. Wet stuff again possible up north as cloudy evening lows drop between minus 2 and 4. Monday sees sunshine returning for the region, highs of 7 to 9 before skies stay clear into the evening lows back below 0. Then Tuesday, another sunny day with highs climbing up closer into the mid-teens. Cloud cover back at night with lows expected around 1. Get the latest forecast at your fingertips. Download the West Central Online app today.
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Country 104, TGIF at Cheyenne Namath. We are going to get to about 21 this afternoon. And this morning, I've got two tickets to give away for tonight's Kindersley Clippers game. More chances to play and win just after 8 o'clock. But first, here's Luke Combs, Rethink Some Things.

0: enjoying this beautiful fall morning, and oil changes are super expensive, aren't they? So I have a new game I think you're going to have a lot of fun with, because I know I sure am. You can win a $100 gift card to the Great Canadian Oil Change here in Kindersley, and it's called Call of the Wild. 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
12: West Central Saskatchewan's in for a pleasant day in the central and southern regions, while cooler conditions settle in up north. Kindersley and Central will reach a high of 23 under partly cloudy skies. Southeast winds at 20, shifting southwest and gusting between 30 and 50 this afternoon. Unity and areas north will see more cloud cover and a high of 14, with easterly winds gusting between 30 and 50. Around Leader and to the south, expect a mix of sun and cloud with another high of 23. Southwest winds increasing from 20 to gusts of 40 to 60. Tonight, expect lows around 5 with partly cloudy skies, periods of rain possible to the north. Tomorrow then turns much cooler, northern areas seeing rain continuing with a high of 6 before temperatures fall to 3 in the afternoon. Northwest gusts of 30 to 50 in the forecast. Central areas are looking at a high of 7 tomorrow with a 60% chance of showers, while the south reaches a high of 8 with a 30% chance. Northwest winds gusting between 30 and 50 across both regions. Cloudy skies then return tomorrow night, lows around zero with a chance of lingering rain in the north. Get the latest forecast by downloading the West Central Online app and be sure to head on out to Roastown tonight for some football and to celebrate 60 years of CJYM 1330. We're marking the station milestone with a kick-to-win contest at the Roastown Royals football game, giving one lucky contestant a chance to kick for $1,330. Get entered just after 6 o'clock until kickoff at 7, and you could be the one selected to take the kick. I'm Cooper Douglas.
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0: Kingdom of Fear, Cameron Wickholm on Country 104 at Cheyenne Namath. We are sitting around 8 degrees shortly before 8 o'clock, and the Rosetown and District Harvest Family Festival is going strong and rolling right on into that long weekend. There's tons happening, from the big Harvest Festival parade. There's going to be some family activities and live music, food trucks, games, face painting, and even a pumpkin pie eating contest. And there's even more happening Sunday too, including the truck races and the Red Wing Dance. So grab the family and enjoy some fall fun in Rosetown this long weekend.
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4: The 54th annual Lancer Chokecherry Festival is happening this weekend, October 10th and 11th, with a whole lot happening, including breakfast, a parade, and the Chokecherry Mud Bogs, and so much more. 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
2: I'm Cooper Douglas with your local news, streaming now through the West Central Online app. Rosetown and Kyle RCMP are investigating an assault in Rosetown and the theft of a pickup truck from a business parking lot. The assault was reported October 1st, while the white Chevrolet Silverado was reported stolen yesterday near Highways 7 and 4. Police are asking residents and businesses to check footage for a blue GMC Sierra seen in that area Thursday morning. RCMP also responded to well-being checks and a suspicious person complaint and issued 23 traffic-related charges during the reporting period. Two people have been sentenced in Kindersley Provincial Court after pleading guilty to separate assault charges on Tuesday. Janie Blair received a 12-month conditional sentence order for two incidents involving her partner, while Keegan Bayette was sentenced to 6 months for an assault at a company crew house. Blair's conditions include counseling and restrictions on contact with her partner, and Bayette is prohibited from contacting the complainant and must pay a $100 victim fine surcharge. Firefighters in Elrose brought fire safety lessons directly to local children during Fire Prevention Week. Members of the department brought out a fire engine and rescue unit, giving kids a chance to explore the equipment and learn about staying safe. EMS head Pierre Gautze explains.
3: They did took out one of our engines and our rescue unit, and they gave the kids a little bit of a tour through it and just talked to them a little bit about fire safety.
2: The visit was part of the department's efforts to promote fire prevention and connect with young residents. The Rosetown Fire Department is looking for help as winter recruitment gets underway. No firefighting experience is needed, with successful applicants receiving training and hands-on experience while serving their community as paid on-call firefighters. Those interested can meet department members and check out emergency equipment during Rosetown's Harvest Family Festival, running through Sunday. And before we go, conservation officers are monitoring reports of southwest Saskatchewan cougar sightings near Clearwater Lake Regional Park. The province says cougars are a natural part of the landscape and generally avoid people, but residents are encouraged to stay alert outdoors, make noise while hiking, and keep pets on a leash. Anyone facing an immediate threat to human safety should call 911, while aggressive wildlife encounters can be reported to the Turn-In Poachers and Polluters line at 1-800-667-7561. Access news anytime and anywhere. 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
2: The Kindersley Junior Clippers continue a five-game homestand this weekend, welcoming the Warman Wolverines to town tonight before taking on the Melfort Mustangs on Saturday inside Interpipeline Arena. The Clippers beat the Battleford's North Stars 5-2 last Friday to start the home stretch, now entering another division game tonight against the league-best Wolverines, who are 5-1 with two shootout losses to sit top spot in the SJHL early on. Then after tonight, it's the 4-3 Melfort Mustangs paying a visit to Kindersley, puck drop set for 7:30 each night. At 3-2 on the year, the Clippers are tied with LaRonge for the least number of games played so far this season. After these games, the Clippers will host Melville for two next weekend before heading out on the road to Nipawin and Flin Flon. There will be a winner-take-all Game 5 in the MLB Divisional Round after the Cleveland Guardians took down the Chicago White Sox for a second straight game on the road last night. The Guards won 9-5 on the back of a six-run sixth inning, retaking the lead after surrendering it to the Sox in the bottom of the fifth. Now after an off day, Game 5 goes Saturday night in Cleveland, with the winner moving on to face the Tampa Bay Rays in the ALCS. The NLCS between the Milwaukee Brewers and LA Dodgers gets underway Sunday. And remember, West Central Online is your source for all the latest local sports, scores, and stories.
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2: A nice day for most of the region today, though cooler weather is entering the picture up north. Kindersley and Central have a partly cloudy high of 23 today. Southeast winds at 20, becoming southwest at 30 to 50 into this afternoon. Unity and North are cooler today with cloud cover and a high of 14. East winds gusting between 30 and 50. Looking south to Leader and area, it's another mix of sun and cloud with a nice high of 23. Southwest winds at 20 today, increasing to between 40 and 60. Partly cloudy skies continue in the region tonight with lows around 5, periods of rain in the forecast north. Looking at tomorrow, rain continues up north for a high of 6. Northwest winds between 30 and 50, while the temperature falls to 3 in the afternoon. Elsewhere, central areas have a high of 7 with a 60% chance of showers and northwest winds between 30 and 50, while to the south, the high is 8 with a 30% chance of showers and the same northwest gusts. Tomorrow night, cloudy again around the region with lows hanging out around 0, chances of rain lingering to the north. Sunday, more cloud cover with highs of 3 to 4 region-wide. Wet stuff again possible up north as cloudy evening lows drop between minus 2 and 4. Monday sees sunshine returning for the region, highs of 7 to 9 before skies stay clear into the evening lows back below 0. Then Tuesday, another sunny day with highs climbing up closer into the mid-teens. Cloud cover back at night with lows expected around 1. Get the latest forecast at your fingertips. Download the West Central Online app today.
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0: Evans to Betsy, Jackson Dean on Country 104. Hey, it's Cheyenne Namath. We are sitting around 8 degrees at the top of the 8 o'clock hour, and the Kansas City Clippers are back at home this weekend, and I have a pair of tickets to give away for tonight's game against Warman. All you have to do is text Go Clippers to the Country 104 talk and text line 306-463-4649, and you could be headed to that game this evening.
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2: 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Natural gas is down 1.2% to 3.130 per gigajoule. 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
1: West Central Online weather.
2: A nice day for most of the region today, although cooler weather is moving into the north. Kindersley and central areas will see a partly cloudy high of 23, southeast winds at 20, shifting southwest at 30 to 50 this afternoon. Unity and areas north are cooler, cloudy skies and a high of 14, with easterly winds gusting between 30 and 50. South toward Leader and area, expect a mix of sun and cloud with a high of 23, southwest winds at 20, increasing between 40 and 60. Tonight, expect partly cloudy skies continuing with lows near 5, although northern areas could see periods of rain. Tomorrow, rain's expected to continue in the north, temperatures reaching around 6 before dropping to 3 in the afternoon, northwest winds gusting between 30 and 50. Central areas are looking at a high of 7 with a 60% chance of showers, while the south reaches 8 with a 30% chance, both areas also seeing northwest wind gusts of 30 to 50. Tomorrow night should stay cloudy, lows hanging out near 0, lingering rain chances in the north as well. 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Get entered from just after 6 until kickoff at 7, and you could be the lucky contestant chosen to take the kick. I'm Cooper Douglas.
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0: Pick up Mackenzie Porter on Country 104 at Cheyenne Namath. We are getting to a high of 21 this afternoon, and hopefully that weather stays nice and warm leading into this evening, because we are celebrating 60 years of CGYM 1330 in Rosetown. So you can join us under the lights at the Rosetown Royals as they take on Clavette at 7 o'clock. Stick around for a halftime show when our West Central online crew will be celebrating CGYM's anniversary and giving fans a chance to win $1,330. 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
1: I'm Cooper Douglas. Here's what's making the news. Rosetown and Kyle RCMP are investigating an assault and the theft of a white Chevrolet Silverado from a business parking lot Thursday. Find more at West Central Online as police are asking residents to check dash cam and security footage from yesterday morning for a blue GMC Sierra seen in the area. Meanwhile, Rosetown residents have a way to get involved with their community this week. The Rosetown Fire Department is recruiting paid on-call firefighters, no previous experience required, and training provided. Residents can meet department members and learn more during the Harvest Family Festival this weekend, running through Sunday. There were some excited young faces in Elrose this week as local firefighters brought their trucks out for Fire Prevention Week. Children were given a closer look at a fire engine and rescue unit while learning important safety lessons. EMS head Pierre Gautze says the trucks are always a hit.
2: They always do. They love to be on the trucks and see all the stuff and play with some of the buttons and stuff a little bit. That's just something every kid enjoys to do always.
1: The visit gave children a chance to learn while getting to know their local emergency responders. Ending with some ag news up online, 7 new agricultural research projects worth $5.9 million are helping to aim prairie producers, improve productivity, and manage crop and livestock challenges. Genome Alberta announced the funding supporting research using artificial intelligence and genomics to tackle issues including clubroot, flea beetles, cattle breeding, livestock parasites, and honeybee health. You can stick around until the top of the hour for a full newscast or head on over to West Central Online.
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1: Week 5 in the NFL got underway last night with Thursday night football in Dallas. The Cowboys lost 24-16 to the Tampa Bay Buccaneers. Dallas now 2-3 on the season, while the Buccaneers secured their first win after an 0-4 start. The games continue Sunday, first up early at 7:30 in London, where the Philadelphia Eagles play the Jacksonville Jaguars. Some 12 hours later, Sunday night football sees the Atlanta Falcons home to the Baltimore Ravens. Then on Monday night football this week, the LA Rams host the Buffalo Bills. 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
1: A nice day for most of the region today, though cooler weather is entering the picture up north. Kindersley and Central have a partly cloudy high of 23 today. Southeast winds at 20, becoming southwest at 30 to 50 into this afternoon. Unity and North are cooler today with cloud cover and a high of 14. East winds gusting between 30 and 50. Looking south to Leader and area, it's another mix of sun and cloud with a nice high of 23. Southwest winds at 20 today, increasing to between 40 and 60. Partly cloudy skies continue in the region tonight with lows around 5. Periods of rain in the forecast north. Looking at tomorrow, rain continues up north for a high of 6. Northwest winds between 30 and 50, while the temperature falls to 3 in the afternoon. Elsewhere, central areas have a high of 7 with a 60% chance of showers and northwest winds between 30 and 50, while to the south, the high is 8 with a 30% chance of showers and the same northwest gusts. Tomorrow night, cloudy again around the region with lows hanging out around 0, chances of rain lingering to the north. Sunday, more cloud cover with highs of 3 to 4 region-wide. Wet stuff again possible up north as cloudy evening lows drop between minus 2 and 4. Monday sees sunshine returning for the region, highs of 7 to 9 before skies stay clear into the evening lows back below 0. Then Tuesday, another sunny day with highs climbing up closer into the mid-teens. Cloud cover back at night with lows expected around 1. Get the latest forecast at your fingertips. Download the West Central Online app today.
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Country 104 TGIF. I'm Cheyenne Nameth. Coming up, we have some more chances to play and win a pair of tickets for tonight's Kindersley Clippers game. But for now, here's Riley Green. Think as you drunk.

0: Country 104. Hey, it's Cheyenne Namath. We are sitting around 8 degrees and warming up to a nice fall 21 this afternoon. It's Fire Prevention Week, and this year the Kindersley Fire Department is putting a focus on something we use every single day, batteries and safe charging. The Kindersley Fire Department has been sharing some important reminders about lithium-ion batteries, which are found in everything from phones and laptops to power tools and e-bikes. I chatted with Selena Edmonds from the Kindersley Fire Department about battery safety, and she had some really good advice on making sure we are charging our devices safely.
1: So things to remember is if you are charging them, to make sure that you use the specific charger for that instead of knockoff brands, because sometimes they will help to heat them up. Using your proper chargers, disposing of them properly, making sure that you're charging on flat surfaces, not soft. Things that need to be charged outside are things like your e-bikes, your scooters, vehicles, obviously, things like that.
0: So a good reminder for Fire Prevention Week, use the charger recommended for your device, charge on a hard surface, and if the battery starts swelling, smoking, or getting unusually hot, stop using it. You can see more about this on the full article at West Central Online.
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3: 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I'm Harper Namath, and I go to Westbury Elementary School. 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
10: West Central Saskatchewan's in for a pleasant day in the central and southern regions while cooler conditions settle in up north. Kindersley and Central will reach a high of 23 under partly cloudy skies. Southeast winds at 20, shifting southwest and gusting between 30 and 50 this afternoon. Unity and areas north will see more cloud cover and a high of 14, with easterly winds gusting between 30 and 50. Around Leader and to the south, expect a mix of sun and cloud with another high of 23. Southwest winds increasing from 20 to gusts of 40 to 60. Tonight, expect lows around 5 with partly cloudy skies, periods of rain possible to the north. Tomorrow then turns much cooler. Northern areas seeing rain continuing with a high of 6 before temperatures fall to 3 in the afternoon. Northwest gusts of 30 to 50 in the forecast. Central areas are looking at a high of 7 tomorrow with a 60% chance of showers, while the south reaches a high of 8 with a 30% chance. Northwest winds gusting between 30 and 50 across both regions. Cloudy skies then return tomorrow night, lows around 0 with a chance of lingering rain in the north. Get the latest forecast by downloading the West Central online app, and be sure to head on out to Roastown tonight for some football and to celebrate 60 years of CJYM 1330. We're marking the station milestone with a kick-to-win contest at the Roastown Royals football game, giving one lucky contestant a chance to kick for $1,330. Get entered just after 6 o'clock until kickoff at 7, and you could be the one selected to take the kick. I'm Cooper Douglas.
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0: After Dark, James Barker Band on Country 104. Hey, it's Cheyenne Namath. Happy Friday. Hopefully you're having a great morning so far. And if you or someone special in your life is celebrating a birthday or anniversary, or maybe there's just a song or artist that you really want to hear to get that long weekend started, all you got to do is call or text me on the Country 104 talking text line, 306-463-4649.
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0: The Kindersley Curling Club is having their annual general meeting on Thursday, October 15th at 7 o'clock in the Curling Club Lounge. It's a chance to hear what's happening in the club, have your say, and help shape the upcoming curling season. They're also looking for two new board members, so if you'd like to get involved, you can put your name in at that AGM. That's the Kindersley Curling Club AGM on Thursday, October 15th at 7 p.m. at the Kindersley Curling Club. And if you have an event or a fundraiser to share for your community, you can post it for free on the West Central Online Events page.
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1: I'm Cooper Douglas with your local news, streaming now through the West Central Online app. Two guilty pleas in separate assault cases led to conditional sentences in Kindersley Provincial Court back on Tuesday. Janie Blair was handed a 12-month conditional sentence order following two incidents involving her partner. The judge noted her progress since resuming prescribed medication and participating in counseling. In a separate case, Keegan Byatt received a 6-month conditional sentence for slapping a coworker during an argument at a company crew house. His conditions include no contact with the complainant and a $100 victim fine surcharge. Rosetown and Kyle RCMP dealt with an assault complaint, a stolen truck, and several community safety calls between October 2nd and the 8th. Police continue to investigate an assault reported in Rosetown late October 1st, along with the theft of a white 2003 Chevrolet Silverado from a business parking lot just yesterday. Investigators are asking the public to look for dash cam or security footage showing a blue GMC Sierra in the area between 5 and 7 a.m. Thursday morning. Officers also handled well-being checks and issued 23 traffic-related charges during the week. The Rosetown Fire Department is recruiting paid on-call firefighters with no previous experience required. New members will receive hands-on training while learning emergency response skills and helping keep their community safe. Residents can meet firefighters and learn more about joining during Rosetown's Harvest Family Festival running through Sunday. Fire Prevention Week in Elrose is highlighting more than just traditional fire hazards. With lithium-ion batteries now common in phones, e-bikes, and electric scooters, local emergency responders say safety education is increasingly important. Here's Elrose EMS head Pierre Gautze.
2: It's important for the younger kids out there, especially now with all the lithium-ion stuff, to kind of explain to them a little bit about the safety regarding those things.
1: The department also encourages families to talk about cooking safety and other household fire hazards. And lastly, cougar sightings reported near Clearwater Lake Regional Park have conservation officers monitoring activity in southwest Saskatchewan. The province reminds residents that cougars are native to the area and typically avoid people. Those heading outdoors are encouraged to stay aware of their surroundings, make noise on trails, and keep pets leashed. If a cougar poses an immediate threat to human safety, call 911. Aggressive wildlife encounters in general can also be reported to the provincial tip line at 1-800-667-7561. Stay connected. 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
1: The Kindersley Junior Clippers continue their 5-game homestand this weekend, welcoming the Warman Wolverines tonight before hosting the Melfort Mustangs Saturday at Interpipeline Arena. Both games have a 7:30 puck drop. The Clippers coming off a 5-2 win over the Battleford's North Stars last Friday, now facing a tough test against Warman, who sit atop the SJHL standings with a 5-1 record and 2 shootout losses, while Saturday brings a matchup with the 4-3 Mustangs in Kindersley. The Clippers are 3-2 on the season, tied with LaRonge for the fewest games played in the league so far. After this weekend, Kindersley's back home to host Melville for 2 next weekend before heading out on the road to face Nipawin and Flin Flon. The MLB divisional round will go to a winner-take-all Game 5 after the Cleveland Guardians beat the Chicago White Sox 9-5 on the road last night. Cleveland scored 6 runs in the 6th inning to reclaim the lead after Chicago went ahead in the 5th. After an off day, the deciding game goes Saturday night in Cleveland, the winner advancing to face the Tampa Bay Rays in the ALCS. Meanwhile, the NLCS between the Milwaukee Brewers and 2-time defending champion Los Angeles Dodgers opens on Sunday. And remember, West Central Online is your source for all the latest local sports, scores, and stories.
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1: A nice day for most of the region today, though cooler weather is entering the picture up north. Kindersley and Central have a partly cloudy high of 23 today. Southeast winds at 20, becoming southwest at 30 to 50 into this afternoon. Unity and North are cooler today with cloud cover and a high of 14. East winds gusting between 30 and 50. Looking south to Leader and area, it's another mix of sun and cloud with a nice high of 23. Southwest winds at 20 today, increasing to between 40 and 60. Partly cloudy skies continue in the region tonight with lows around 5. Periods of rain in the forecast north. Looking at tomorrow, rain continues up north for a high of 6. Northwest winds between 30 and 50, while the temperature falls to 3 in the afternoon. Elsewhere, central areas have a high of 7 with a 60% chance of showers and northwest winds between 30 and 50, while to the south, the high is 8 with a 30% chance of showers and the same northwest gusts. Tomorrow night, cloudy again around the region with lows hanging out around 0, chances of rain lingering to the north. Sunday, more cloud cover with highs of 3 to 4 region-wide. Wet stuff again possible up north as cloudy evening lows drop between minus 2 and 4. Monday sees sunshine returning for the region, highs of 7 to 9 before skies stay clear into the evening, lows back below 0. Then Tuesday, another sunny day with highs climbing up closer into the mid-teens. Cloud cover back at night with lows expected around 1. Get the latest forecast at your fingertips. Download the West Central Online app today.
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Country 104, I'm Cheyenne Namath. We're going to get to about 21 degrees later on. And this morning, I'm giving away a pair of Kindersley Clippers tickets for tonight's game. More chances to play and win in a bit. We're going to hear from Tim and the Glory Boys coming up. But first, here's Kenny Chesney. Carry on.

0: I Go Missing, Tim and the Glory Boys on Country 104. I'm Cheyenne Nameth. We are sitting around 9 degrees and getting to a high of 21 later on this afternoon. And if you're looking for a little spooky Halloween action, the Town of Bigger Recreation Crew is bringing the Haunted Tunnels to the Jubilee Stadium on October 31st. The event runs from 3 to 11 with a supper break from 5 to 6. Admission is by donation of a non-perishable food item for the food bank, so you can go and enjoy some Halloween scares while still supporting a great cause. That's the Haunted Tunnels at the Jubilee Stadium in Bigger on Halloween night.
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7: A nice day for most of the region today, although cooler weather is moving into the north. Kindersley and central areas will see a partly cloudy high of 23, southeast winds at 20, shifting southwest at 30 to 50 this afternoon. Unity and areas north are cooler, cloudy skies and a high of 14, with easterly winds gusting between 30 and 50. South toward Leader and area, expect a mix of sun and cloud with a high of 23, southwest winds at 20, increasing between 40 and 60. Tonight, expect partly cloudy skies continuing with lows near 5, although northern areas could see periods of rain. Tomorrow, rain's expected to continue in the north, temperatures reaching around 6 before dropping to 3 in the afternoon, northwest winds gusting between 30 and 50. Central areas are looking at a high of 7 with a 60% chance of showers, while the south reaches 8 with a 30% chance. Both areas also seeing northwest wind gusts of 30 to 50. Tomorrow night should stay cloudy, lows hanging out near 0, lingering rain chances in the north as well. 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Get entered from just after 6 until kickoff at 7, and you could be the lucky contestant chosen to take the kick. I'm Cooper Douglas.
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1: 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We're going to hear from Tennille Towns in a bit, but right now, here's Bailey Zimmerman and Luke Combs. Backup plan.

0: Sunshine's for each Neil Towns on Country 104. Happy Friday at Cheyenne Namath. We are sitting around 10 degrees shortly after 9:30. And this morning we have a huge 51st birthday going out to Brooke. And the Kindersley Clippers are back at home this weekend. And I have a pair of tickets to give away for tonight's game against Warman. All you have to do is text Go Clippers to the Country 104 talk and text line 306-463-4649. And you could be headed to that game tonight.
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19: West Central Saskatchewan's in for a pleasant day in the central and southern regions, while cooler conditions settle in up north. Kindersley and Central will reach a high of 23 under partly cloudy skies. Southeast winds at 20, shifting southwest and gusting between 30 and 50 this afternoon. Unity and areas north will see more cloud cover and a high of 14, with easterly winds gusting between 30 and 50. Around Leader and to the south, expect a mix of sun and cloud with another high of 23. Southwest winds increasing from 20 to gusts of 40 to 60. Tonight, expect lows around 5 with partly cloudy skies, periods of rain possible to the north. Tomorrow then turns much cooler, northern areas seeing rain continuing with a high of 6 before temperatures fall to 3 in the afternoon, northwest gusts of 30 to 50 in the forecast. Central areas are looking at a high of 7 tomorrow with a 60% chance of showers, while the south reaches a high of 8 with a 30% chance, northwest winds gusting between 30 and 50 across both regions. Cloudy skies then return tomorrow night, lows around 0 with a chance of lingering rain in the north. Get the latest forecast by downloading the West Central online app, and be sure to head on out to Roast Town tonight for some football and to celebrate 60 years of CJYM 1330. We're marking the station milestone with a kick-to-win contest at the Roast Town Royals football game, giving one lucky contestant a chance to kick for $1,330. Get entered just after 6 o'clock until kickoff at 7, and you could be the one selected to take the kick. I'm Cooper Douglas.
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Nobody Roads, Josh Stump on Country 104. Hey, it's Cheyenne Namath. We are going to get to a high of about 21 degrees later on this afternoon, leading us into the long weekend. And the Kindersley Curling Club is having their annual general meeting next Thursday at 7 o'clock at the Curling Club Lounge. It's a chance to hear what's happening at the club, have your say, and help shape the upcoming curling season. They're also looking for two new board members. So if you'd like to get involved, or you can put your name in at that AGM. Leagues kick off in a couple weeks on October 26th. There's an added bonus for coming out for this AGM. Everyone who attends will be entered to win a curling league fee. That's next Thursday at 7 o'clock at the Kindersley Curling Club.

0: soil.
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2: I'm Cooper Douglas with your local news, streaming now through the West Central Online app. Rosetown and Kyle RCMP are investigating an assault in Rosetown and the theft of a pickup truck from a business parking lot. The assault was reported October 1st, while the white Chevrolet Silverado was reported stolen yesterday near Highways 7 and 4. Police are asking residents and businesses to check footage for a blue GMC Sierra seen in that area Thursday morning. RCMP also responded to well-being checks and a suspicious person complaint and issued 23 traffic-related charges during the reporting period. Two people have been sentenced in Kindersley Provincial Court after pleading guilty to separate assault charges on Tuesday. Janie Blair received a 12-month conditional sentence order for two incidents involving her partner, while Keegan Bayette was sentenced to 6 months for an assault at a company crew house. Blair's conditions include counseling and restrictions on contact with her partner, and Bayette is prohibited from contacting the complainant and must pay a $100 victim fine surcharge. Firefighters in Elrose brought fire safety lessons directly to local children during Fire Prevention Week. Members of the department brought out a fire engine and rescue unit, giving kids a chance to explore the equipment and learn about staying safe. EMS head Pierre Gautze explains.
3: They did took out one of our engines and our rescue unit, and they gave the kids a little bit of a tour through it and just talked to them a little bit about fire safety.
2: The visit was part of the department's efforts to promote fire prevention and connect with young residents. The Rosetown Fire Department is looking for help as winter recruitment gets underway. No firefighting experience is needed, with successful applicants receiving training and hands-on experience while serving their community as paid on-call firefighters. Those interested can meet department members and check out emergency equipment during Rosetown's Harvest Family Festival, running through Sunday. And before we go, conservation officers are monitoring reports of southwest Saskatchewan cougar sightings near Clearwater Lake Regional Park. The province says cougars are a natural part of the landscape and generally avoid people, but residents are encouraged to stay alert outdoors, make noise while hiking, and keep pets on a leash. Anyone facing an immediate threat to human safety should call 911, while aggressive wildlife encounters can be reported to the Turn-In Poachers and Polluters line at 1-800-667-7561. Access news anytime and anywhere. 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
2: The Kindersley Junior Clippers continue a five-game homestand this weekend, welcoming the Warman Wolverines to town tonight before taking on the Melfort Mustangs on Saturday inside Interpipeline Arena. The Clippers beat the Battleford's North Stars 5-2 last Friday to start the home stretch, now entering another division game tonight against the league-best Wolverines, who are 5-1 with two shootout losses to sit top spot in the SJHL early on. Then after tonight, it's the 4-3 Melfort Mustangs paying a visit to Kindersley. Puck drop set for 7:30 each night. At 3-2 on the year, the Clippers are tied with LaRonge for the least number of games played so far this season. After these games, the Clippers will host Melville for two next weekend before heading out on the road to Nipawin and Flin Flon. There will be a winner-take-all Game 5 in the MLB Divisional Round after the Cleveland Guardians took down the Chicago White Sox for a second straight game on the road last night. The Guards won 9-5 on the back of a six-run sixth inning, retaking the lead after surrendering it to the Sox in the bottom of the fifth. Now after an off day, Game 5 goes Saturday night in Cleveland, with the winner moving on to face the Tampa Bay Rays in the ALCS. The NLCS between the Milwaukee Brewers and LA Dodgers gets underway Sunday. And remember, West Central Online is your source for all the latest local sports, scores, and stories.
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2: A nice day for most of the region today, though cooler weather is entering the picture up north. Kindersley and Central have a partly cloudy high of 23 today. Southeast winds at 20, becoming southwest at 30 to 50 into this afternoon. Unity and North are cooler today with cloud cover and a high of 14. East winds gusting between 30 and 50. Looking south to Leader and area, it's another mix of sun and cloud with a nice high of 23. Southwest winds at 20 today, increasing to between 40 and 60. Partly cloudy skies continue in the region tonight with lows around 5, periods of rain in the forecast north. Looking at tomorrow, rain continues up north for a high of 6. Northwest winds between 30 and 50, while the temperature falls to 3 in the afternoon. Elsewhere, central areas have a high of 7 with a 60% chance of showers and northwest winds between 30 and 50, while to the south, the high is 8 with a 30% chance of showers and the same northwest gusts. Tomorrow night, cloudy again around the region with lows hanging out around 0, chances of rain lingering to the north. Sunday, more cloud cover with highs of 3 to 4 region-wide. Wet stuff again possible up north as cloudy evening lows drop between minus 2 and 4. Monday sees sunshine returning for the region, highs of 7 to 9 before skies stay clear into the evening lows back below 0. Then Tuesday, another sunny day with highs climbing up closer into the mid-teens. Cloud cover back at night with lows expected around 1. Get the latest forecast at your fingertips. Download the West Central Online app today.
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Country 104, I'm Cheyenne Namath. Going to get to a nice 21 degrees this lovely Friday. We've got Zach Top coming up, but first, here's Brooks and Dunn. Rock My World, Little Country Girl.

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6: West Central Online Weather.
12: A nice day for most of the region today, although cooler weather is moving into the north. Kindersley and central areas will see a partly cloudy high of 23, southeast winds at 20, shifting southwest at 30 to 50 this afternoon. Unity and areas north are cooler, cloudy skies and a high of 14, with easterly winds gusting between 30 and 50. South toward Leader and area, expect a mix of sun and cloud with a high of 23, southwest winds at 20, increasing between 40 and 60. Tonight, expect partly cloudy skies continuing with lows near 5, although northern areas could see periods of rain. Tomorrow, rain's expected to continue in the north, temperatures reaching around 6 before dropping to 3 in the afternoon, northwest winds gusting between 30 and 50. Central areas are looking at a high of 7 with a 60% chance of showers, while the south reaches 8 with a 30% chance, both areas also seeing northwest wind gusts of 30 to 50. Tomorrow night should stay cloudy, lows hanging out near 0, lingering rain chances in the north as well. 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Get entered from just after 6 until kickoff at 7, and you could be the lucky contestant chosen to take the kick. I'm Cooper Douglas.
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Country 104, I'm Cheyenne Namath. We are sitting around 12 degrees halfway through the 10 o'clock hour. Megan Maroney's coming up, but right now, here's Owen Riegling, Me Without My Hometown.

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18: West Central Saskatchewan's in for a pleasant day in the central and southern regions, while cooler conditions settle in up north. Kindersley and Central will reach a high of 23 under partly cloudy skies. Southeast winds at 20, shifting southwest and gusting between 30 and 50 this afternoon. Unity and areas north will see more cloud cover and a high of 14, with easterly winds gusting between 30 and 50. Around Leader and to the south, expect a mix of sun and cloud with another high of 23. Southwest winds increasing from 20 to gusts of 40 to 60. Tonight, expect lows around 5 with partly cloudy skies, periods of rain possible to the north. Tomorrow then turns much cooler, northern areas seeing rain continuing with a high of 6 before temperatures fall to 3 in the afternoon, northwest gusts of 30 to 50 in the forecast. Central areas are looking at a high of 7 tomorrow with a 60% chance of showers, while the south reaches a high of 8 with a 30% chance, northwest winds gusting between 30 and 50 across both regions. Cloudy skies then return tomorrow night, lows around 0 with a chance of lingering rain in the north. Get the latest forecast by downloading the West Central Online app, and be sure to head on out to Rosetown tonight for some football and to celebrate 60 years of CJYM 1330. We're marking the station milestone with a kick-to-win contest at the Rosetown Royals football game, giving one lucky contestant a chance to kick for $1,330. Get entered just after 6 o'clock until kickoff at 7, and you could be the one selected to take the kick. I'm Cooper Douglas.
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0: Golden Child, Megan Patrick on Country 104. Hey, it's Cheyenne Namath. We are sitting around 12 degrees shortly before 11 o'clock. And tonight we're celebrating 60 years of CGYM 1330 in Rosetown. 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Stick around for halftime when our West Central Online crew will be there celebrating CGYM's anniversary and giving fans a chance to win $1,330. So come on and cheer the Royals and help us celebrate 60 years of CGYM 1330 tonight in Rosetown.
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7: The Rosetown Kinsmen Club is hosting a comedy night Friday, October 16th at the Rosetown Civic Center featuring comedian Daryl Kuzman. 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
2: I'm Cooper Douglas with your local news, streaming now through the West Central Online app. Two guilty pleas in separate assault cases led to conditional sentences in Kindersley Provincial Court back on Tuesday. Janie Blair was handed a 12-month conditional sentence order following two incidents involving her partner. The judge noted her progress since resuming prescribed medication and participating in counseling. In a separate case, Keegan Byatt received a 6-month conditional sentence for slapping a coworker during an argument at a company crew house. His conditions include no contact with the complainant and a $100 victim fine surcharge. Rosetown and Kyle RCMP dealt with an assault complaint, a stolen truck, and several community safety calls between October 2nd and the 8th. Police continue to investigate an assault reported in Rosetown late October 1st, along with the theft of a white 2003 Chevrolet Silverado from a business parking lot just yesterday. Investigators are asking the public to look for dash cam or security footage showing a blue GMC Sierra in the area between 5 and 7 a.m. Thursday morning. Officers also handled well-being checks and issued 23 traffic-related charges during the week. The Rosetown Fire Department is recruiting paid on-call firefighters with no previous experience required. New members will receive hands-on training while learning emergency response skills and helping keep their community safe. Residents can meet firefighters and learn more about joining during Rosetown's Harvest Family Festival running through Sunday. Fire Prevention Week in Elrose is highlighting more than just traditional fire hazards. With lithium-ion batteries now common in phones, e-bikes, and electric scooters, local emergency responders say safety education is increasingly important. Here's Elrose EMS head Pierre Gautze.
3: It's important for the younger kids out there, especially now with all the lithium-ion stuff, to kind of explain to them a little bit about the safety regarding those things.
2: The department also encourages families to talk about cooking safety and other household fire hazards. And lastly, cougar sightings reported near Clearwater Lake Regional Park have conservation officers monitoring activity in southwest Saskatchewan. The province reminds residents that cougars are native to the area and typically avoid people. Those heading outdoors are encouraged to stay aware of their surroundings, make noise on trails, and keep pets leashed. If a cougar poses an immediate threat to human safety, call 911. Aggressive wildlife encounters in general can also be reported to the provincial tip line at 1-800-667-7561. Stay connected, stream us anytime and anywhere by downloading the West Central Online app.
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2: The Kindersley Junior Clippers continue their 5-game homestand this weekend, welcoming the Warman Wolverines tonight before hosting the Melfort Mustangs Saturday at Interpipeline Arena. Both games have a 7:30 puck drop, the Clippers coming off a 5-2 win over the Battleford's North Stars last Friday, now facing a tough test against Warman, who sit atop the SJHL standings with a 5-1 record and 2 shootout losses, while Saturday brings a matchup with the 4-3 Mustangs in Kindersley. The Clippers are 3-2 on the season, tied with LaRonge for the fewest games played in the league so far. After this weekend, Kindersley's back home to host Melville for 2 next weekend before heading out on the road to face Nipawin and Flin Flon. The MLB divisional round will go to a winner-take-all Game 5 after the Cleveland Guardians beat the Chicago White Sox 9-5 on the road last night. Cleveland scored 6 runs in the 6th inning to reclaim the lead after Chicago went ahead in the 5th. After an off day, the deciding game goes Saturday night in Cleveland, the winner advancing to face the Tampa Bay Rays in the ALCS. Meanwhile, the NLCS between the Milwaukee Brewers and 2-time defending champion Los Angeles Dodgers opens on Sunday. And remember, West Central Online is your source for all the latest local sports, scores, and stories.
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2: A nice day for most of the region today, though cooler weather is entering the picture up north. Kindersley and Central have a partly cloudy high of 23 today. Southeast winds at 20, becoming southwest at 30 to 50 into this afternoon. Unity and North are cooler today with cloud cover and a high of 14. East winds gusting between 30 and 50. Looking south to Leader and area, it's another mix of sun and cloud with a nice high of 23. Southwest winds at 20 today, increasing to between 40 and 60. Partly cloudy skies continue in the region tonight with lows around 5, periods of rain in the forecast north. Looking at tomorrow, rain continues up north for a high of 6, northwest winds between 30 and 50, while the temperature falls to 3 in the afternoon. Elsewhere, central areas have a high of 7 with a 60% chance of showers and northwest winds between 30 and 50, while to the south, the high is 8 with a 30% chance of showers and the same northwest gusts. Tomorrow night, cloudy again around the region with lows hanging out around 0, chances of rain lingering to the north. Sunday, more cloud cover with highs of 3 to 4 region-wide. Wet stuff again possible up north as cloudy evening lows drop between minus 2 and 4. Monday sees sunshine returning for the region, highs of 7 to 9 before skies stay clear into the evening lows back below 0. Then Tuesday, another sunny day with highs climbing up closer into the mid-teens. Cloud cover back at night with lows expected around 1. Get the latest forecast at your fingertips. Download the West Central Online app today.
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0: At RCHS, actually. Congrats, Mitch. But bring you on here because it is quite the exciting time in Roast Town, and maybe you could just share what you guys have going on.
1: Yeah, thanks for having me. It's our Harvest Festival weekend. Great community event. So on Friday, Saturday, Sunday, actually throughout the whole week, people come home for school reunions. The town just always bustling. Hopefully the weather holds up for it. Our part, as part of the football team, we've hosted our annual Friday Night Lights game, Friday of the Harvest Fest, I think, for the last 13 years. I need to thank Mainline Motors for always sponsoring that and getting the lights in, and then Simplot and Western Sales for hauling them from J&H Rentals in Kindersley. So thanks to those businesses for helping us out as well.
0: Awesome. And so touch on the football side of things right now. How's the team looking? And it's always fun to play under the lights. I'm sure the boys are excited about that.
1: We got a pretty good group this year. We're super physical. Kids are learning every day, getting better, coming with that mentality to just get better every day. It's a huge game for us, Colvette. They've had our numbers over the past few years. We played them tough for three quarters, and then the score gets away from us in the fourth. Had a really good game against them on September 17th. Just came up on the wrong side of it. But, you know, we feel like if we play that quality of football throughout the year, there's a good chance we'll be playing November 14th. So we just got to keep that mentality going forward.
0: And obviously you coach the team on the field. That's their chance to show what they got, you know, show off in front of the student body, you know, play their game. Sounds like there's also going to be a chance for some other Roast Town students to show off on Friday night, show their talents. What's the dance routine planned Friday night?
1: Well, as far as the routine, I'm not really sure, but we got some entertainment by Forever Dance. We always try to incorporate as many students as we can in any activity we do. As a football coach, I try to look for opportunities for non-football students to showcase their talents and the things they enjoy. So it's awesome that we get our local dance studio to give a little halftime performance.
0: Yeah, it'll be so cool to see Roast Town Central High School taking the spotlight Friday night, leading right into the Harvest Festival on Saturday. Always a busy day in Roast Town. And of course, though, Friday night tonight is going to be the spotlight event. So kick to win $1,330. Anyone who's interested in that, you're going to want to tie your shoes tight. You're going to want to show up to the field around 6 o'clock, find our entry tent. You can get entered, and entries go till kickoff. We'll select a winner shortly after, and you can mentally prepare for that big kick. But again, should be very exciting. Unfortunately, you'll probably be talking to the team during halftime and won't be able to watch, but it's just so exciting when that opportunity is available, and, you know, something novel and new for football in Roast Town. So thanks for joining me, Coach, and anything else you got to say?
1: No, just looking forward to Friday and having our students showcase themselves in many different ways, and appreciate you having me.
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Country 104. I'm Cheyenne Nameth. We're getting to a beautiful 21 degrees to take us into the long weekend. We're going to hear from Morgan Wallen in a bit, but first, here's Leanne Womack. I Hope You Dance.

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4: 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Natural gas is down 1.2% to 3.130 per gigajoule. 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
0: West Central Online Weather.
4: A nice day for most of the region today, although cooler weather is moving into the north. Kindersley and central areas will see a partly cloudy high of 23, southeast winds at 20, shifting southwest at 30 to 50 this afternoon. Unity and areas north are cooler, cloudy skies and a high of 14, with easterly winds gusting between 30 and 50. South toward Leader and area, expect a mix of sun and cloud with a high of 23, southwest winds at 20, increasing between 40 and 60. Tonight, expect partly cloudy skies continuing with lows near 5, although northern areas could see periods of rain. Tomorrow, rain's expected to continue in the north, temperatures reaching around 6 before dropping to 3 in the afternoon, northwest winds gusting between 30 and 50. Central areas are looking at a high of 7 with a 60% chance of showers, while the south reaches 8 with a 30% chance. Both areas also seeing northwest wind gusts of 30 to 50. Tomorrow night should stay cloudy, lows hanging out near 0, lingering rain chances in the north as well. 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

Country 104 TGIF. It's Cheyenne Namath. We are sitting around 12 degrees halfway through the 11 o'clock hour. Luke Combs is coming up, but right now, here's Kelsey Coolidge. Cut him loose.

0: 1, 2, 3, ears on me. Everybody's listening? Perfect. We have a favor to ask.
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10: West Central Saskatchewan's in for a pleasant day in the central and southern regions while cooler conditions settle in up north. Kindersley and Central will reach a high of 23 under partly cloudy skies. Southeast winds at 20, shifting southwest and gusting between 30 and 50 this afternoon. Unity and areas north will see more cloud cover and a high of 14, with easterly winds gusting between 30 and 50. Around Leader and to the south, expect a mix of sun and cloud with another high of 23. Southwest winds increasing from 20 to gusts of 40 to 60. Tonight, expect lows around 5 with partly cloudy skies, periods of rain possible to the north. Tomorrow then turns much cooler. Northern areas seeing rain continuing with a high of 6 before temperatures fall to 3 in the afternoon. Northwest gusts of 30 to 50 in the forecast. Central areas are looking at a high of 7 tomorrow with a 60% chance of showers, while the south reaches a high of 8 with a 30% chance. Northwest winds gusting between 30 and 50 across both regions. Cloudy skies then return tomorrow night, lows around 0 with a chance of lingering rain in the north. Get the latest forecast by downloading the West Central Online app, and be sure to head on out to Rosetown tonight for some football and to celebrate 60 years of CJYM 1330. We're marking the station milestone with a kick-to-win contest at the Rosetown Royals football game, giving one lucky contestant a chance to kick for $1,330. Get entered just after 6 o'clock until kickoff at 7, and you could be the one selected to take the kick. I'm Cooper Douglas.
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0: Never Met a Beer, Tyler Joe Miller and Matt Lang on Country 104. Happy Friday, it's Cheyenne Namath. We are sitting around 15 degrees, making our way to the high of 21 just before lunch. And now for this day in history with the Corroborate Ready Mart. On this day in 1907, the Supreme Court of Saskatchewan officially opened in Regina. This day in entertainment, animation show Thomas and Friends aired for the first time in 1984. Drama film A River Runs Through It was released in 1992. Disney Channel movie Don't Look Under the Bed premiered in 1999. And comedy film Couples Retreat was in theaters in 2009. Today in celebrity birthdays, we've got country singer Megan Maroney, country singer Gavin Adcock, actor Tyler James Williams, country singer Scotty McCreery, reality star Sharon Osbourne, actor Chris O'Dowd, and actress Jennifer Aspen. This day in history with the Corroborate Ready Mart, locally owned and operated since 1987. The Corroborate Ready Mart is open 7 days a week, open early, open late, and it's your one-stop shop for your grocery, confectionery, and liquid courage needs. Well, that's all for me today. Hope you have a fantastic long weekend. Happy Thanksgiving, and I'll be back to keep you company on Tuesday morning.
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3: Dry weather has helped farmers make significant progress with the harvest. Manitoba Agriculture's oilseed specialist, Sonia Wilson, says harvest is now about three quarters complete in the province.
4: We're sitting at about 75% harvested.
3: Crop specialist Kim Stonehouse updates us on the situation in Saskatchewan.
5: The warm and dry weather that we've had over the last couple of weeks has really allowed harvest to progress very well, despite some of the challenges, of course. The high humidity and dew in the mornings made for very short combining days, but provincially right now we're at 82% of the crop.
3: Alberta's crop report, which comes out later this afternoon, is expected to see a decent jump as well. Last week's numbers had the province at 60% complete. For Golden West, I'm Glendalee Allen Vossler.
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0: The Rosetown and District Harvest Family Festival is going strong and rolling right into the long weekend. There's tons happening from the big Harvest Festival parade on Saturday and family activities to live music, food trucks, games, face painting, and even a pumpkin pie eating contest. And there's more happening Sunday too, including truck races and the Red Wing Dance. 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And if you have an event or a fundraiser to share for your community, you can post it for free on the West Central online events page.
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14: I'm Cooper Douglas with your local news, streaming now through the West Central Online app. Two people pleaded guilty to separate charges in Kindersley Provincial Court back on Tuesday. Dara Brooke received a 12-month conditional sentence for uttering threats with conditions including addictions counseling and no contact with the complainant. In a separate case, Gail Radke was fined nearly $3,000 and handed a one-year driving prohibition after pleading guilty to impaired driving. Find more on each case and other court news from the week at West Central Law Online. Two people are facing drug trafficking charges after Turtleford RCMP seized about 40 grams of suspected cocaine during a traffic stop in the RM of Frenchman Butte. Police say officers stopped a truck traveling without its lights on Highway 21 back in September, arresting the driver and two passengers. As a result, Colby Rigadell of the RM of Frenchman Butte and Christine Russell of St. Walberg are each charged with possession of cocaine for the purpose of trafficking. Colby also facing driving and release order charges. The allegations have not yet been proven in court. Saskatchewan's Serious Incident Response Team is investigating after a man was injured during arrest involving Battleford's RCMP on Mosquito Grizzly Bear's Head Lean Man First Nation. Police say the incident happened Tuesday when a male passenger was removed from a vehicle and arrested after refusing to exit. EMS assessed the man, who was later released without charges. CERT is investigating the circumstances surrounding the police interaction and the man's injury. Back to local news now. Corrobert is celebrating the season tomorrow with its fifth annual Harvest Festival, featuring a parade, family activities, live entertainment, and fundraising. The parade starts at 11 a.m. with the rest of the festivities taking place at the Prairieland Community Center after a change of venue due to the cooler forecast. Highlights tomorrow include a vendor market, face painting, wagon rides, and a supper fundraiser supporting the Corrobert Courthouse restoration. Organizers remind visitors that some activities will be outdoors, so be sure to dress warm. And last up, Rosetown Kinsmen are preparing for another night of comedy as the club raises money for future community initiatives. Kinsmen member Clark Gowerluck says there isn't one specific project attached to this year's fundraiser.
15: Right now, we don't have a specific project on the go. We kind of wrapped up a couple of our last projects, so right now it's kind of just a general community initiatives.
14: Rosetown's annual comedy night takes place next Friday at the Rosetown Civic Center. Tickets $60 each, including supper. News on the go. 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
14: The Kindersley Junior Clippers are home tonight, continuing a five-game homestand. Friday sees a matchup with the first-place Warman Wolverines before Kindersley hosts the Melfort Mustangs on Saturday. Both games get underway at 7:30 at Interpipeline Arena. A pair of Friday Night Lights matchups headline high school football tonight across West Central Saskatchewan. At 7, the KCS Cobras face Meadow Lake in Corrobert, while the 2-1 Rosetown Royals host the undefeated Clavette Cougars at the same time. One lucky Rosetown fan has a chance to take part in a kick-to-win contest at halftime, getting a chance to kick for $1,330 in celebration of CJYM 1330's 60th anniversary. In Corrobert, fans will be able to cheer on the Cobras, featuring several local players from the area and coach Troy Snyder. Earlier games at 4 o'clock see Plenty hosting Rosthern and Delisle welcoming Humboldt. The Saskatchewan Roughriders aren't in action until Thanksgiving Monday when they open a home-and-home series against Montreal, looking to keep their playoff hopes alive after last week's loss to Calgary. Saskatchewan no longer controls its own playoff destiny, with games remaining against Montreal and Edmonton. The Riders could get a boost from several injured players nearing a return on Monday, including Tavon Campbell and returner Matthew Sexton. Monday's game is an early one, kickoff set for 11 o'clock. And remember, West Central Online is your source for all the latest local sports, scores, and stories.
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14: A nice one for most of the region today, though cooler weather is moving in up north. Kindersley and central areas are partly cloudy with a high of 23. Southwest winds gusting between 30 and 50 this afternoon. Unity and the north are cooler, cloudy skies and a high of 14. East winds gusting between 30 and 50. Down south to Lederan area, expect a mix of sun and cloud with a high of 23. Southwest winds gusting between 40 and 60. Partly cloudy skies continue tonight with lows around 5. Periods of rain possible in the north. Tomorrow, rain continues up north with a high of 6. Northwest winds gusting between 30 and 50. Temperatures expected to fall to 3 by the afternoon. Central areas have a high of 7 tomorrow with a 60% chance of showers, while the south reaches a high of 8 with a 30% chance of showers. Northwest winds gusting between 30 and 50. Tomorrow night then stays cloudy, lows hanging out near 0 with a chance of lingering rain in the north. Sunday brings more cloud cover, highs of 3 to 4 across the region, rain remaining possible up north, while evening lows fall between minus 2 and minus 4. Sunshine returns Monday, highs of 7 to 9 and clear skies continuing into the evening, overnight temperatures dropping below 0. Tuesday then looks sunny as well, highs climbing into the mid-teens before cloud cover returns overnight, lows settling around 1. Stay weather ready. Stream us anytime and anywhere by downloading the West Central Online app.
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0: Shaboozy, cowgirl. Hey, I'm Sharon Church. Ever wonder why we celebrate Thanksgiving in October while our American friends are still waiting until the end of November? Well, we're celebrating pretty much the same things, right? Family, gratitude, food. But Canada's Thanksgiving is tied more closely to the fall harvest with our shorter growing season. October makes a lot more sense, right? It's the American holiday, kind of has a different story. It's tied to the famous 1621 harvest feast at Plymouth, if you didn't know. Their Thanksgiving was eventually set for the fourth Thursday in November. And that's way too close to Christmas. I mean, do you even want to see your extended family that close together? Just kidding.
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3: 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Natural gas is down 1.2% to 3.130 per gigajoule. 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
3: Most of the region's in for a pleasant day today, but cooler temperatures and rain are moving into the north. Kindersley and central areas will see a mix of sun and cloud and a high of 23. Southwest winds gusting between 30 and 50. North around Unity, skies are cloudy with a cooler high of 14 and east winds gusting between 30 and 50. South around Leader and area, expect a mix of sun and cloud with another high of 23. Southwest winds gusting between 40 and 60. Tonight, partly cloudy skies continue with lows around 5, periods of rain moving into the north. Tomorrow then brings a much cooler forecast, rain continuing in the north where temperatures reach a high of 6, falling to 3 in the afternoon. Northwest winds gusting between 30 and 50. Central areas are looking at a high of 7 with a 60% chance of showers. Then to the south, there's a high of 8 with a 30% chance of showers. Northwest winds gusting between 30 and 50. Cloudy skies then stick around tomorrow night. Lows sitting near 0 with a chance of rain lingering up north. 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And make sure to come out to Rosetown tonight to watch some football and celebrate CJYM 1330. The station is 60 years old, and to celebrate, we're doing a kick-to-win contest at the Rosetown Royals football game worth $1,330. Get entered from just after 6 until kickoff at 7, and you could be the lucky contestant chosen to take the kick. I'm Cooper Douglas.
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Mackenzie Porter and Owen Rigling coming home to you. Good afternoon, I'm Sharon Church. Jelly Roll, Liar up ahead, but first, here's Zach McPhee.

0: October is Breast Cancer Awareness Month. Hey, I'm Sharon Church. Breast cancer is the most common cancer among women in Canada. About 1 in 8 women will develop breast cancer during their lifetime. And this year, about 32,400 women are expected to be diagnosed. So ladies, if you wore butterfly clips and had a crush on JTT, it is time to book your mammogram. The Canadian Cancer Society now recommends that people at average risk start regular mammograms at 40. Now, that's a change from the old advice many of us grew up with when 50 was the number. And here's something cool. There's a mobile mammogram bus. It's crazy. It's pink. It's called Breast Check, and you gotta look it up. See when they're in our area and book an appointment.
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14: Warmer weather today before a sharp cool down tomorrow for West Central. Kindersley and Central areas will see a mix of sun and cloud and a high of 23. Southwest winds gusting between 30 and 50. Unity and areas north are seeing cloudy skies and a cooler high of 14 today. East winds gusting between 30 and 50. Leader and southern areas will see a mix of sun and cloud as well. A high of 23 with southwest winds gusting between 40 and 60. Tonight's skies will be partly cloudy with temperatures dropping to around 5. Rain also possible in the north. Tomorrow, much cooler air moves in. The north expecting continued rain with a high of 6 before temperatures fall to 3 through the afternoon. Northwest winds also gusting between 30 and 50. Central areas are forecast to reach a high of 7 with a 60% chance of showers. Further south, the high will be 8 with a 30% chance of rain. Northwest winds gusting between 30 and 50 across both areas. Tomorrow night will remain cloudy, low sitting near 0 with a chance of rain lingering to the north. 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Get entered from just after 6 until kickoff at 7, and you could be the lucky contestant chosen to take the kick. I'm Cooper Douglas.
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0: Do you want a Halloween movie night that won't leave the kids with night terrors? Yes, please. I can help. Here are five family-friendly favorites for this time of year. Okay, we're just not going to debate this. The Nightmare Before Christmas. Yes, it is a Halloween movie, not a Christmas one. Then there's Casper, Halloween Town, Hotel Transylvania, and the number one family movie for October. It's got to be Hocus Pocus, right? Both of them. They're both great. You get witches, ghosts, monsters, and just enough spooky stuff in those movies to make it feel like Halloween without the nightmares.
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10: The 5th Annual Harvest Festival in Kerrobert is Saturday, October 10th. The day kicks off with the Chamber of Commerce Parade at 11, followed by a flag football game at the school. Then head on over to the fairgrounds for some more activities, including a bale castle, face painting, a small market, a mechanical bull, and plenty of other fun. There's also a supper at 5 o'clock, and the bar will be open from 1 until 1. That's the 5th Annual Harvest Festival in Kerrobert, Saturday, October 10th. And if you have an event or a fundraiser to share for your community, you can post it for free on the West Central Online Events page.
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1: I'm Cooper Douglas with your local news, streaming now through the West Central Online app. Two cases were heard in Kindersley Provincial Court on Tuesday. Dara Brooke received a 12-month conditional sentence for uttering threats following an incident in Looseland, with conditions including addictions counseling and no contact with the complainant. In a separate case, Gail Radke was fined just under $3,000 and handed a one-year driving prohibition after pleading guilty to impaired driving in the rural municipality of Oakdale. Read more about both cases and other court news from the week at West Central Online. An independent investigation is underway after a man was injured during an arrest by Battleford's RCMP on Mosquito Grizzly Bears Head Lean Man First Nation. Happening back on Tuesday, RCMP say the man was a passenger in a vehicle stopped and was arrested after refusing to get out. He was assessed by EMS and later released without charges. Saskatchewan's Serious Incident Response Team is now investigating the circumstances surrounding the arrest and the injury. Turtleford RCMP have laid drug trafficking charges against two people after a traffic stop on Highway 21 in the RM of Frenchman Butte. Officers say they pulled over a truck back on September 24th after noticing it was traveling without its lights on. A search turned up about 40 grams of suspected cocaine, cash, and trafficking paraphernalia. Colby Rigadell and Christine Russell are each charged with possession of cocaine for the purpose of trafficking. Colby also facing additional charges related to driving and release order charges. The allegations have not been proven in court. Swinging back over to local news, tickets are now available for the Rosetown Kinsmen's 5th Annual Comedy Night happening next Friday at the local Civic Center. Rosetown Kinsmen member Clark Gowerluck says the club has seen strong attendance at past comedy nights.
2: I think in past years, if we get 100, 150, that's kind of our sweet spot in the past. I think going back a couple of years ago, our first one, we had Quick Dick, and I think we had like 280 in there.
1: Tickets are $60 and available at Athletes Haven, Economy Stationery, or through the Rosetown Kinsmen directly. And before we go, Corroborate's 5th Annual Harvest Festival is set for tomorrow with a full day of activities planned at the Prairieland Community Center. The town's parade gets underway at 11 a.m., followed by a vendor market, live music, face painting, and outdoor attractions. The festival also includes a supper fundraiser for the Corroborate Courthouse Restoration Project, serving smokies, hot dogs, and homemade sides from 5 to 8. Organizers say some activities will remain outdoors, so visitors are encouraged to dress for the colder weather. Stream us anytime, from anywhere. 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
1: The Kindersley Junior Clippers continue their 5-game homestand this weekend with a pair of games at Interpipeline Arena. Kindersley welcomes the first-place Warman Wolverines tonight before hosting the Melfort Mustangs tomorrow. Puck drop is set for 7:30 both nights, the Clippers coming off a 5-2 win over the Battleford's North Stars their last time out. Friday Night Lights football is on tap across West Central Saskatchewan tonight. At 7, the 2-1 Rosetown Royals host the undefeated Clavette Cougars, where at halftime, one fan will get a chance to kick for $1,330 in honor of CJYM 1330. Also at 7 o'clock, the KCS Cobras face Meadow Lake in Corroborate, where local fans can cheer on Corroborate and area players along with coach Troy Snyder. Earlier games at 4 o'clock today see Plenty hosting Rosthern and Delisle welcoming Humboldt. And the Saskatchewan Roughriders are running out of room for error as they prepare to face Montreal on Thanksgiving Monday. After a loss to Calgary, Saskatchewan needs a strong finish to stay in the playoff picture, with the Alouettes and Edmonton Elks remaining on the schedule. The Riders are also hoping for reinforcements, with several injured players working toward a return for the final stretch. Kickoff from Percival Molson Stadium in Montreal is set for 11 a.m. on Monday. And remember, West Central Online is your source for all the latest local sports, scores, and stories.
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1: A nice one for most of the region today, though cooler weather is moving in up north. Kindersley and central areas are partly cloudy with a high of 23. Southwest winds gusting between 30 and 50 this afternoon. Unity and the north are cooler, cloudy skies and a high of 14. East winds gusting between 30 and 50. Down south to Lederan area, expect a mix of sun and cloud with a high of 23. Southwest winds gusting between 40 and 60. Partly cloudy skies continue tonight with lows around 5, periods of rain possible in the north. Tomorrow, rain continues up north with a high of 6, northwest winds gusting between 30 and 50, temperatures expected to fall to 3 by the afternoon. Central areas have a high of 7 tomorrow with a 60% chance of showers, while the south reaches a high of 8 with a 30% chance of showers, northwest winds gusting between 30 and 50. Tomorrow night then stays cloudy, lows hanging out near 0 with a chance of lingering rain in the north. Sunday brings more cloud cover, highs of 3 to 4 across the region, rain remaining possible up north, while evening lows fall between minus 2 and minus 4. Sunshine returns Monday, highs of 7 to 9 and clear skies continuing into the evening, overnight temperatures dropping below 0. Tuesday then looks sunny as well, highs climbing into the mid-teens before cloud cover returns overnight, lows settling around 1. Stay weather ready. Stream us anytime and anywhere by downloading the West Central Online app.
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3: West Central Online weather.
4: Most of the region's in for a pleasant day today, but cooler temperatures and rain are moving into the north. Kindersley and central areas will see a mix of sun and cloud and a high of 23. Southwest winds gusting between 30 and 50. North around Unity, skies are cloudy with a cooler high of 14 and east winds gusting between 30 and 50. South around Liederen area, expect a mix of sun and cloud with another high of 23. Southwest winds gusting between 40 and 60. Tonight, partly cloudy skies continue with lows around 5, periods of rain moving into the north. Tomorrow then brings a much cooler forecast, rain continuing in the north where temperatures reach a high of 6, falling to 3 in the afternoon. Northwest winds gusting between 30 and 50. Central areas are looking at a high of 7 with a 60% chance of showers. Then to the south, there's a high of 8 with a 30% chance of showers. Northwest winds gusting between 30 and 50. Cloudy skies then stick around tomorrow night. Lows sitting near 0 with a chance of rain lingering up north. 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And make sure to come out to Rosedown tonight to watch some football and celebrate CJYM 1330. The station is 60 years old, and to celebrate, we're doing a kick-to-win contest at the Rosedown Royals football game worth $1,330. Get entered from just after 6 until kickoff at 7, and you could be the lucky contestant chosen to take the kick. I'm Cooper Douglas.
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Tim and the Glory Boys, slow go the days. Hey, I'm Sharon Church. I've got your sort of sports report coming up on the other side of 1:30, just after Alan Jackson. But first, here's Old Dominion.

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19: Warmer weather today before a sharp cool down tomorrow for West Central. Kindersley and Central areas will see a mix of sun and cloud and a high of 23. Southwest winds gusting between 30 and 50. Unity and areas north are seeing cloudy skies and a cooler high of 14 today. East winds gusting between 30 and 50. Leader and southern areas will see a mix of sun and cloud as well, a high of 23 with southwest winds gusting between 40 and 60. Tonight skies will be partly cloudy with temperatures dropping to around 5, rain also possible in the north. Tomorrow, much cooler air moves in, the north expecting continued rain with a high of 6 before temperatures fall to 3 through the afternoon. Northwest winds also gusting between 30 and 50. Central areas are forecast to reach a high of 7 with a 60% chance of showers. Further south, the high will be 8 with a 30% chance of rain. Northwest winds gusting between 30 and 50 across both areas. Tomorrow night will remain cloudy, low sitting near 0 with a chance of rain lingering to the north. 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Get entered from just after 6 until kickoff at 7, and you could be the lucky contestant chosen to take the kick. I'm Cooper Douglas.
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0: That's right, Chattahoochee. Hey, I'm Sharon Church, and it's now time for your Sorta Sports Report. Pretty light schedule tonight for the NHL. Only four games and only one Canadian team. The Winnipeg Jets host the Anaheim Ducks at Canada Life Center. Quack, quack. Do people still do that? No? And also, we should be cheering for the Jets anyways. The Jets are doing just fine without Connor Hellebuck in net. And I saw something interesting this week. He's already lost $500,000 by not showing up. But you know who has shown up? Stuart Skinner. He's been pretty solid between the pipes for the Jets.
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2: 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Dara Brooke received a 12-month conditional sentence for uttering threats with conditions including addictions counseling and no contact with the complainant. In a separate case, Gail Radke was fined nearly $3,000 and handed a one-year driving prohibition after pleading guilty to impaired driving. Find more on each case and other court news from the week at West Central Law Online. Two people are facing drug trafficking charges after Turtleford RCMP seized about 40 grams of suspected cocaine during a traffic stop in the RM of Frenchman Butte. Police say officers stopped a truck traveling without its lights on Highway 21 back in September, arresting the driver and two passengers. As a result, Colby Rigadell of the RM of Frenchman Butte and Christine Russell of St. Walberg are each charged with possession of cocaine for the purpose of trafficking. Colby also facing driving and release order charges. The allegations have not yet been proven in court. Saskatchewan's Serious Incident Response Team is investigating after a man was injured during arrest involving Battleford's RCMP on Mosquito Grizzly Bear's Head Lean Man First Nation. Police say the incident happened Tuesday when a male passenger was removed from a vehicle and arrested after refusing to exit. EMS assessed the man, who was later released without charges. CERT is investigating the circumstances surrounding the police interaction and the man's injury. Back to local news now. Corrobert is celebrating the season tomorrow with its fifth annual Harvest Festival, featuring a parade, family activities, live entertainment, and fundraising. The parade starts at 11 a.m. with the rest of the festivities taking place at the Prairieland Community Center after a change of venue due to the cooler forecast. Highlights tomorrow include a vendor market, face painting, wagon rides, and a supper fundraiser supporting the Corrobert Courthouse restoration. Organizers remind visitors that some activities will be outdoors, so be sure to dress warm. And last up, Rosetown Kinsmen are preparing for another night of comedy as the club raises money for future community initiatives. Kinsmen member Clark Gowerluck says there isn't one specific project attached to this year's fundraiser.
3: Right now, we don't have a specific project on the go. We kind of wrapped up a couple of our last projects, so right now it's just kind of just a general community initiatives.
2: Rosetown's annual comedy night takes place next Friday at the Rosetown Civic Center. Tickets $60 each, including supper. News on the go. 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
2: The Kindersley Junior Clippers are home tonight, continuing a five-game homestand. Friday sees a matchup with the first-place Warman Wolverines before Kindersley hosts the Melfort Mustangs on Saturday. Both games get underway at 7:30 at Inter Pipeline Arena. A pair of Friday Night Lights matchups headline high school football tonight across West Central Saskatchewan. At 7, the KCS Cobras face Meadow Lake in Corrobert, while the 2-1 Rosetown Royals host the undefeated Clavette Cougars at the same time. One lucky Rosetown fan has a chance to take part in a kick-to-win contest at halftime, getting a chance to kick for $1,330 in celebration of CJYM 1330's 60th anniversary. In Corrobert, fans will be able to cheer on the Cobras, featuring several local players from the area and coach Troy Snyder. Earlier games at 4 o'clock see Plenty hosting Rosthern and Delisle welcoming Humboldt. The Saskatchewan Roughriders aren't in action until Thanksgiving Monday when they open a home-and-home series against Montreal, looking to keep their playoff hopes alive after last week's loss to Calgary. Saskatchewan no longer controls its own playoff destiny, with games remaining against Montreal and Edmonton. The Riders could get a boost from several injured players nearing a return on Monday, including Tavon Campbell and returner Matthew Sexton. Monday's game is an early one, kickoff set for 11 o'clock. And remember, West Central Online is your source for all the latest local sports, scores, and stories.
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2: A nice one for most of the region today, though cooler weather is moving in up north. Kindersley and central areas are partly cloudy with a high of 23. Southwest winds gusting between 30 and 50 this afternoon. Unity and the north are cooler, cloudy skies and a high of 14. East winds gusting between 30 and 50. Down south to Lederan area, expect a mix of sun and cloud with a high of 23. Southwest winds gusting between 40 and 60. Partly cloudy skies continue tonight with lows around 5, periods of rain possible in the north. Tomorrow, rain continues up north with a high of 6. Northwest winds gusting between 30 and 50. Temperatures expected to fall to 3 by the afternoon. Central areas have a high of 7 tomorrow with a 60% chance of showers, while the south reaches a high of 8 with a 30% chance of showers. Northwest winds gusting between 30 and 50. Tomorrow night then stays cloudy, lows hanging out near 0 with a chance of lingering rain in the north. Sunday brings more cloud cover, highs of 3 to 4 across the region, rain remaining possible up north, while evening lows fall between minus 2 and minus 4. Sunshine returns Monday, highs of 7 to 9 and clear skies continuing into the evening, overnight temperatures dropping below 0. Tuesday then looks sunny as well, highs climbing into the mid-teens before cloud cover returns overnight, lows settling around 1. Stay weather ready. Stream us anytime and anywhere by downloading the West Central Online app.
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10: Most of the region's in for a pleasant day today, but cooler temperatures and rain are moving into the north. Kindersley and central areas will see a mix of sun and cloud and a high of 23. Southwest winds gusting between 30 and 50. North around Unity, skies are cloudy with a cooler high of 14 and east winds gusting between 30 and 50. South around Leader and area, expect a mix of sun and cloud with another high of 23. Southwest winds gusting between 40 and 60. Tonight, partly cloudy skies continue with lows around 5, periods of rain moving into the north. Tomorrow then brings a much cooler forecast, rain continuing in the north where temperatures reach a high of 6, falling to 3 in the afternoon. Northwest winds gusting between 30 and 50. Central areas are looking at a high of 7 with a 60% chance of showers. Then to the south, there's a high of 8 with a 30% chance of showers. Northwest winds gusting between 30 and 50. Cloudy skies then stick around tomorrow night, low sitting near 0 with a chance of rain lingering up north. 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Get entered from just after 6 until kickoff at 7, and you could be the lucky contestant chosen to take the kick. I'm Cooper Douglas.
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14: Warmer weather today before a sharp cool down tomorrow for West Central. Kindersley and Central areas will see a mix of sun and cloud and a high of 23. Southwest winds gusting between 30 and 50. Unity and areas north are seeing cloudy skies and a cooler high of 14 today. East winds gusting between 30 and 50. Leader and southern areas will see a mix of sun and cloud as well, a high of 23 with southwest winds gusting between 40 and 60. Tonight's skies will be partly cloudy with temperatures dropping to around 5, rain also possible in the north. Tomorrow, much cooler air moves in, the north expecting continued rain with a high of 6 before temperatures fall to 3 through the afternoon. Northwest winds also gusting between 30 and 50. Central areas are forecast to reach a high of 7 with a 60% chance of showers. Further south, the high will be 8 with a 30% chance of rain. Northwest winds gusting between 30 and 50 across both areas. Tomorrow night will remain cloudy, low sitting near 0 with a chance of rain lingering to the north. 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Get entered from just after 6 until kickoff at 7, and you could be the lucky contestant chosen to take the kick. I'm Cooper Douglas.
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2: I'm Cooper Douglas with your local news, streaming now through the West Central Online app. Two cases were heard in Kindersley Provincial Court on Tuesday. Dara Brooke received a 12-month conditional sentence for uttering threats following an incident in Looseland, with conditions including addictions counseling and no contact with the complainant. In a separate case, Gail Radke was fined just under $3,000 and handed a one-year driving prohibition after pleading guilty to impaired driving in the rural municipality of Oakdale. Read more about both cases and other court news from the week at West Central Online. An independent investigation is underway after a man was injured during an arrest by Battleford's RCMP on Mosquito Grizzly Bear's Head Lean Man First Nation. Happening back on Tuesday, RCMP say the man was a passenger in a vehicle stopped and was arrested after refusing to get out. He was assessed by EMS and later released without charges. Saskatchewan's Serious Incident Response Team is now investigating the circumstances surrounding the arrest and the injury. Turtleford RCMP have laid drug trafficking charges against two people after a traffic stop on Highway 21 in the RM of Frenchman Butte. Officers say they pulled over a truck back on September 24th after noticing it was traveling without its lights on. A search turned up about 40 grams of suspected cocaine, cash, and trafficking paraphernalia. Colby Rigadell and Christine Russell are each charged with possession of cocaine for the purpose of trafficking. Colby also facing additional charges related to driving and release order charges. The allegations have not been proven in court. Swinging back over to local news, tickets are now available for the Roastown Kinsmen's 5th Annual Comedy Night happening next Friday at the local Civic Center. Roastown Kinsmen member Clark Gowerluck says the club has seen strong attendance at past comedy nights.
3: I think in past years, if we get 100, 150, that kind of our sweet spot in the past. I think going back a couple of years ago, our first one, we had Cryptic, and I think we had like 280 in there.
2: Tickets are $60 and available at Athletes Haven, Economy Stationery, or through the Roastown Kinsmen directly. And before we go, Corroborate's 5th Annual Harvest Festival is set for tomorrow with a full day of activities planned at the Prairie Land Community Center. The town's parade gets underway at 11 a.m., followed by a vendor market, live music, face painting, and outdoor attractions. The festival also includes a supper fundraiser for the Corroborate Courthouse Restoration Project, serving smokies, hot dogs, and homemade sides from 5 to 8. Organizers say some activities will remain outdoors, so visitors are encouraged to dress for the colder weather. Stream us anytime, from anywhere. 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
2: The Kindersley Junior Clippers continue their 5-game homestand this weekend with a pair of games at Interpipeline Arena. Kindersley welcomes the first-place Warman Wolverines tonight before hosting the Melfort Mustangs tomorrow. Puck drop is set for 7:30 both nights, the Clippers coming off a 5-2 win over the Battleford's North Stars their last time out. Friday Night Lights football is on tap across West Central Saskatchewan tonight. At 7, the 2-1 Roastown Royals host the undefeated Clavette Cougars, where at halftime, one fan will get a chance to kick for $1,330 in honor of CJYM 1330. Also at 7 o'clock, the KCS Cobras face Meadow Lake in Corroborate, where local fans can cheer on Corroborate and area players along with coach Troy Snyder. Earlier games at 4 o'clock today see Plenty hosting Rosthern and Delisle welcoming Humboldt. And the Saskatchewan Roughriders are running out of room for error as they prepare to face Montreal on Thanksgiving Monday. After a loss to Calgary, Saskatchewan needs a strong finish to stay in the playoff picture, with the Alouettes and Edmonton Elks remaining on the schedule. The Riders are also hoping for reinforcements, with several injured players working toward a return for the final stretch. Kickoff from Percival Molson Stadium in Montreal is set for 11 a.m. on Monday. And remember, West Central Online is your source for all the latest local sports, scores, and stories.
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2: A nice one for most of the region today, though cooler weather is moving in up north. Kindersley and central areas are partly cloudy with a high of 23. Southwest winds gusting between 30 and 50 this afternoon. Unity and the north are cooler, cloudy skies and a high of 14. East winds gusting between 30 and 50. Down south to Leader and area, expect a mix of sun and cloud with a high of 23. Southwest winds gusting between 40 and 60. Partly cloudy skies continue tonight with lows around 5. Periods of rain possible in the north. Tomorrow, rain continues up north with a high of 6. Northwest winds gusting between 30 and 50. Temperatures expected to fall to 3 by the afternoon. Central areas have a high of 7 tomorrow with a 60% chance of showers, while the south reaches a high of 8 with a 30% chance of showers. Northwest winds gusting between 30 and 50. Tomorrow night then stays cloudy, lows hanging out near 0 with a chance of lingering rain in the north. Sunday brings more cloud cover, highs of 3 to 4 across the region, rain remaining possible up north, while evening lows fall between minus 2 and minus 4. Sunshine returns Monday, highs of 7 to 9 and clear skies continuing into the evening, overnight temperatures dropping below 0. Tuesday then looks sunny as well, highs climbing into the mid-teens before cloud cover returns overnight, lows settling around 1. Stay weather ready. Stream us anytime and anywhere by downloading the West Central Online app.
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James Barker Band, After Dark. I'm Sharon Church. Does turkey really make you sleepy? Is that true? We'll talk about that after Riley Green. But first, here's Alabama Mountain Music.

0: think is you drunk? Hey, I'm Sharon Church. Almost to that Thanksgiving weekend. Couple more hours here at work. Now, after a summer filled with burgers and hot dogs, are you ready for a whole weekend with turkey for every meal? And best of all, the turkey hangover. Nothing quite like unbuttoning those jeans and letting it all hang out on the couch after three helpings of supper and pumpkin pie. And if you think it's the turkey that's making you tired, think again. Yes, turkey contains tryptophan, which is linked to making you feel sleepy, but not in quantities high enough to make you completely pass out when it's time to help do the dishes. So what's really making you tired? Now, this is going to sound kind of like a no-brainer, but it's all the carbs we just inhaled. The mashed potatoes, the stuffing, the sweet potato pie, not to mention the alcohol. So if you want to blame the turkey, go ahead, but we all know the truth.
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7: 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Natural gas is down 1.2% to 3.130 per gigajoule. 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
7: Most of the region's in for a pleasant day today, but cooler temperatures and rain are moving into the north. Kindersley and central areas will see a mix of sun and cloud and a high of 23. Southwest winds gusting between 30 and 50. North around Unity, skies are cloudy with a cooler high of 14 and east winds gusting between 30 and 50. South around Leader and area, expect a mix of sun and cloud with another high of 23. Southwest winds gusting between 40 and 60. Tonight, partly cloudy skies continue with lows around 5, periods of rain moving into the north. Tomorrow then brings a much cooler forecast, rain continuing in the north where temperatures reach a high of 6, falling to 3 in the afternoon. Northwest winds gusting between 30 and 50. Central areas are looking at a high of 7 with a 60% chance of showers. Then to the south, there's a high of 8 with a 30% chance of showers. Northwest winds gusting between 30 and 50. Cloudy skies then stick around tomorrow night. Lows sitting near 0 with a chance of rain lingering up north. 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And make sure to come out to Rosetown tonight to watch some football and celebrate CJYM 1330. The station is 60 years old, and to celebrate, we're doing a kick-to-win contest at the Rosetown Royals football game worth $1,330. Get entered from just after 6 until kickoff at 7, and you could be the lucky contestant chosen to take the kick. I'm Cooper Douglas.
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0: favorite country song. Hey, I'm Sharon Church. Are you ready for some new Hallmark Christmas movies? You may want to sit down for this. Hallmark Channel is releasing not one, not two, but 34 brand new Christmas movies in 2026. They're brand new, you guys. Brand new storylines here. That's 34 new opportunities for a small town, a bakery, a Christmas tree farm, and two people who absolutely did not see love coming. I love it. The Hallmark Countdown to Christmas begins October 16th. Yeah, next Friday.
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2: Warmer weather today before a sharp cool down tomorrow for West Central. Kindersley and Central areas will see a mix of sun and cloud and a high of 23. Southwest winds gusting between 30 and 50. Unity and areas north are seeing cloudy skies and a cooler high of 14 today. East winds gusting between 30 and 50. Leader and southern areas will see a mix of sun and cloud as well, a high of 23 with southwest winds gusting between 40 and 60. Tonight skies will be partly cloudy with temperatures dropping to around 5, rain also possible in the north. Tomorrow, much cooler air moves in, the north expecting continued rain with a high of 6 before temperatures fall to 3 through the afternoon. Northwest winds also gusting between 30 and 50. Central areas are forecast to reach a high of 7 with a 60% chance of showers. Further south, the high will be 8 with a 30% chance of rain. Northwest winds gusting between 30 and 50 across both areas. Tomorrow night will remain cloudy, low sitting near 0 with a chance of rain lingering to the north. 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Get entered from just after 6 until kickoff at 7, and you could be the lucky contestant chosen to take the kick. I'm Cooper Douglas.
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0: Summer's Mud. Hey, I'm Sharon Church. If you're heading out early for the Thanksgiving long weekend, whether it's off to grandma's, visiting friends, or just a weekend away, keep it safe on the highway and take us with you wherever you go. Before you head out, download our app and stay on top of what's going on at home. Stick around, Kane Brown Woman, up next.
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13: The Kindersley Curling Club is having their annual general meeting on Thursday, October 15th at 7 o'clock in the Curling Club Lounge. It's a chance to hear what's happening in the club, have your say, and help shape the upcoming curling season. They're also looking for two new board members, so if you'd like to get involved, you can put your name in at that AGM. That's the Kindersley Curling Club AGM on Thursday, October 15th at 7 p.m. at the Kindersley Curling Club. And if you have an event or a fundraiser to share for your community, you can post it for free on the West Central Online Events page.
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2: 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Dara Brook received a 12-month conditional sentence for uttering threats with conditions including addictions counseling and no contact with the complainant. In a separate case, Gail Radke was fined nearly $3,000 and handed a one-year driving prohibition after pleading guilty to impaired driving. Find more on each case and other court news from the week at West Central Law Online. Two people are facing drug trafficking charges after Turtleford RCMP seized about 40 grams of suspected cocaine during a traffic stop in the RM of Frenchman Butte. Police say officers stopped a truck traveling without its lights on Highway 21 back in September, arresting the driver and two passengers. As a result, Colby Rigadell of the RM of Frenchman Butte and Christine Russell of St. Walberg are each charged with possession of cocaine for the purpose of trafficking. Colby also facing driving and release order charges. The allegations have not yet been proven in court. Saskatchewan's Serious Incident Response Team is investigating after a man was injured during arrest involving Battleford's RCMP on Mosquito Grizzly Bears Head Lean Man First Nation. Police say the incident happened Tuesday when a male passenger was removed from a vehicle and arrested after refusing to exit. EMS assessed the man, who was later released without charges. CERT is investigating the circumstances surrounding the police interaction and the man's injury. Back to local news now. Corrobert is celebrating the season tomorrow with its fifth annual Harvest Festival, featuring a parade, family activities, live entertainment, and fundraising. The parade starts at 11 a.m. with the rest of the festivities taking place at the Prairieland Community Center after a change of venue due to the cooler forecast. Highlights tomorrow include a vendor market, face painting, wagon rides, and a supper fundraiser supporting the Corrobert Courthouse restoration. Organizers remind visitors that some activities will be outdoors, so be sure to dress warm. And last up, Roastown Kinsmen are preparing for another night of comedy as the club raises money for future community initiatives. Kinsmen member Clark Gowerluck says there isn't one specific project attached to this year's fundraiser.
3: Right now, we don't have a specific project on the go. We kind of wrapped up a couple of our last projects, so right now it's just a general community initiatives.
2: Roastown's annual comedy night takes place next Friday at the Roastown Civic Center. Tickets $60 each, including supper. 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
2: The Kindersley Junior Clippers are home tonight, continuing a five-game homestand. Friday sees a matchup with the first-place Warman Wolverines before Kindersley hosts the Melfort Mustangs on Saturday. Both games get underway at 7:30 at Inter Pipeline Arena. A pair of Friday Night Lights matchups headline high school football tonight across West Central Saskatchewan. At 7, the KCS Cobras face Meadow Lake in Corrobert, while the 2-1 Roastown Royals host the undefeated Clavette Cougars at the same time. One lucky Roastown fan has a chance to take part in a kick-to-win contest at halftime, getting a chance to kick for $1,330 in celebration of CJYM 1330's 60th anniversary. In Corrobert, fans will be able to cheer on the Cobras, featuring several local players from the area and coach Troy Snyder. Earlier games at 4 o'clock see Plenty hosting Rosthern and Delisle welcoming Humboldt. The Saskatchewan Roughriders aren't in action until Thanksgiving Monday when they open a home-and-home series against Montreal, looking to keep their playoff hopes alive after last week's loss to Calgary. Saskatchewan no longer controls its own playoff destiny, with games remaining against Montreal and Edmonton. The Riders could get a boost from several injured players nearing a return on Monday, including Tavon Campbell and returner Matthew Sexton. Monday's game is an early one, kickoff set for 11 o'clock. And remember, West Central Online is your source for all the latest local sports, scores, and stories.
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2: A nice one for most of the region today, though cooler weather is moving in up north. Kindersley and central areas are partly cloudy with a high of 23. Southwest winds gusting between 30 and 50 this afternoon. Unity and the north are cooler, cloudy skies and a high of 14. East winds gusting between 30 and 50. Down south to Leader and area, expect a mix of sun and cloud with a high of 23. Southwest winds gusting between 40 and 60. Partly cloudy skies continue tonight with lows around 5. Periods of rain possible in the north. Tomorrow, rain continues up north with a high of 6. Northwest winds gusting between 30 and 50. Temperatures expected to fall to 3 by the afternoon. Central areas have a high of 7 tomorrow with a 60% chance of showers, while the south reaches a high of 8 with a 30% chance of showers. Northwest winds gusting between 30 and 50. Tomorrow night then stays cloudy, lows hanging out near 0 with a chance of lingering rain in the north. Sunday brings more cloud cover, highs of 3 to 4 across the region, rain remaining possible up north, while evening lows fall between minus 2 and minus 4. Sunshine returns Monday, highs of 7 to 9 and clear skies continuing into the evening, overnight temperatures dropping below 0. Tuesday then looks sunny as well, highs climbing into the mid-teens before cloud cover returns overnight, lows settling around 1. Stay weather ready. Stream us anytime and anywhere by downloading the West Central Online app.
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to Neil Towns, Sunshine's Free. Hey, I'm Sharon Church. You ever wonder why our Thanksgiving is in October while the Americans are waiting till the end of November? More on that in two songs. But first, here's George Strait.

0: You ever wonder why we celebrate Thanksgiving in October while Americans are still waiting until the end of November? Hey, I'm Sharon Church. Because we're celebrating pretty much the same things. Family, gratitude, food. But Canada's Thanksgiving is tied more closely to the fall harvest. And with our shorter growing season, October makes a lot more sense. The American holiday has a different story tied to the famous 1621 harvest feast at Plymouth. And their Thanksgiving was eventually set for the fourth Thursday in November, which is way too close to Christmas. I mean, do you even want to see your extended family that close together? Just kidding.
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3: 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Natural gas is down 1.2% to 3.130 per gigajoule. 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
8: Most of the region's in for a pleasant day today, but cooler temperatures and rain are moving into the north. Kindersley and central areas will see a mix of sun and cloud and a high of 23. Southwest winds gusting between 30 and 50. North around Unity, skies are cloudy with a cooler high of 14 and east winds gusting between 30 and 50. South around Lederan area, expect a mix of sun and cloud with another high of 23. Southwest winds gusting between 40 and 60. Tonight, partly cloudy skies continue with lows around 5, periods of rain moving into the north. Tomorrow then brings a much cooler forecast, rain continuing in the north where temperatures reach a high of 6, falling to 3 in the afternoon. Northwest winds gusting between 30 and 50. Central areas are looking at a high of 7 with a 60% chance of showers. Then to the south, there's a high of 8 with a 30% chance of showers. Northwest winds gusting between 30 and 50. Cloudy skies then stick around tomorrow night, low sitting near 0 with a chance of rain lingering up north. 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The station is 60 years old, and to celebrate, we're doing a kick-to-win contest at the Rosetown Royals football game worth $1,330. Get entered from just after 6 until kickoff at 7, and you could be the lucky contestant chosen to take the kick. I'm Cooper Douglas.
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Canadian girls. I'm Sharon Church. Speaking of Canadian girls, Canadian women. It's Breast Cancer Awareness Month. We'll chat more on that after George Birch. But first, here's Dallas Smith. Good time goes.

0: October is Breast Cancer Awareness Month. Hey, I'm Sharon Church. Breast cancer is the most common cancer among women in Canada. About 1 in 8 women will develop breast cancer during their lifetime. And this year, about 32,400 women are expected to be diagnosed. So ladies, if you wore butterfly clips and had a crush on JTT, it is time to book your mammogram. The Canadian Cancer Society now recommends that people at average risk start regular mammograms at 40. That's a change from the old advice many of us grew up with when 50 was the number. And here's something cool. There's a mobile mammogram bus. It's pink and it's called Breast Check. Look it up and see when they're in our area and book an appointment.
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18: Cloudy conditions will stick around tonight across West Central, lows ranging from 3 to 4 degrees. In Kindersley and Central areas, skies mainly cloudy with a low of 2 to 3, southwest winds gusting between 30 and 50, turning northwest near midnight, continuing at similar gusts. Unity and areas north can expect periods of rain and a low of 4. Northeast winds gusting between 40 and 60, shifting northwest overnight with gusts between 30 and 50. Further south around Leader, expect cloudy skies and a low of 4. Southwest winds gusting between 40 and 60, giving way to northwest gusts of 30 to 50. Tomorrow, rains in the forecast across the region, a high of 6 in the north, 7 central, and 8 in the south. North to northwest winds gusting up to 50 kilometers an hour region-wide. Tomorrow night stays cloudy, with temperatures dipping below 0 in the north and hovering near 0 elsewhere. Winds gradually easing through the day. Get the latest forecast by downloading the West Central online app. I'm Cooper Douglas.
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0: Halloween movie night that won't leave the kids with night terrors? Hey, I'm Sharon Church. Yes, please. Okay, I can help. Here are five family-friendly favorites for this time of year. The Nightmare Before Christmas. And before I move on, yes, it is a Halloween movie. Some people like it for Christmas. I very much think it's Halloween. Then Casper. Oh, gotta love that Devon Sawa. Halloween Town, Hotel Transylvania, and the number one family movie for October has to be Hocus Pocus. Both of them. You get witches, ghosts, monsters, and just enough spooky stuff to make it feel like Halloween without the nightmares.
1: Manitoba is providing the funding needed to allow RCMP to hire a livestock investigator. This will enhance the protection of cattle and other livestock while also supporting livestock inspection initiatives. CEO of the Manitoba Beef Producers, Carson Callum.
2: Our provinces to the west of us all have for decades fed an inspection service, which effectively is, it proves who the owner is when you bring them to a sales facility before they're sold. Whereas Manitoba hasn't had this. So now that we have an RCMP seat confirmed and have that enforcement wing, we're really looking forward to seeing an act and the full development of an inspection service.
1: Turkey will once again be the centerpiece on many Thanksgiving tables. Alberta's Darren Ference is chair of Turkey Farmers of Canada.
3: For Canadian production, we did 129 million kilograms of turkey last year, with about 22 million of that coming out of the prairie.
1: If you're looking for a turkey raised in Western Canada, look for Prairie Pride, Sunrise, or Lilydale. For Golden West, I'm Glendale Allen Vossler.
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11: The Rosetown Kinsmen Club is hosting a comedy night Friday, October 16th at the Rosetown Civic Center featuring comedian Daryl Kuzman. There will also be a cash bar and silent auction with proceeds going towards local community projects. That's the Rosetown Kinsmen Club comedy night on Friday, October 16th. And if you have an event or a fundraiser to share for your community, you can post it for free on the West Central online events page.
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1: I'm Cooper Douglas with your local news, streaming now through the West Central Online app. Two cases were heard in Kindersley Provincial Court on Tuesday. Dara Brooke received a 12-month conditional sentence for uttering threats following an incident in Looseland, with conditions including addictions counseling and no contact with the complainant. In a separate case, Gail Radke was fined just under $3,000 and handed a one-year driving prohibition after pleading guilty to impaired driving in the rural municipality of Oakdale. Read more about both cases and other court news from the week at West Central Online. An independent investigation is underway after a man was injured during an arrest by Battleford's RCMP on Mosquito Grizzly Bears Head Lean Man First Nation. Happening back on Tuesday, RCMP say the man was a passenger in a vehicle stopped and was arrested after refusing to get out. He was assessed by EMS and later released without charges. Saskatchewan's Serious Incident Response Team is now investigating the circumstances surrounding the arrest and the injury. Turtleford RCMP have laid drug trafficking charges against two people after a traffic stop on Highway 21 in the RM of Frenchman Butte. Officers say they pulled over a truck back on September 24th after noticing it was traveling without its lights on. A search turned up about 40 grams of suspected cocaine, cash, and trafficking paraphernalia. Colby Rigadell and Christine Russell are each charged with possession of cocaine for the purpose of trafficking. Colby also facing additional charges related to driving and release order charges. The allegations have not been proven in court. Swinging back over to local news, tickets are now available for the Roastown Kinsmen's 5th Annual Comedy Night happening next Friday at the local Civic Center. Roastown Kinsmen member Clark Gowerluck says the club has seen strong attendance at past comedy nights.
2: I think in past years, if we get 100, 150, that kind of our sweet spot in the past. I think going back a couple of years ago, our first one, we had Cryptic, and I think we had like 280 in there.
1: Tickets are $60 and available at Athletes Haven, Economy Stationery, or through the Roastown Kinsmen directly. And before we go, Corroborate's 5th Annual Harvest Festival is set for tomorrow with a full day of activities planned at the Prairie Land Community Center. The town's parade gets underway at 11 a.m., followed by a vendor market, live music, face painting, and outdoor attractions. The festival also includes a supper fundraiser for the Corroborate Courthouse Restoration Project, serving smokies, hot dogs, and homemade sides from 5 to 8. Organizers say some activities will remain outdoors, so visitors are encouraged to dress for the colder weather. Stream us anytime, from anywhere. 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
1: The Kindersley Junior Clippers continue their five-game homestand this weekend with a pair of games at Interpipeline Arena. Kindersley welcomes the first-place Warman Wolverines tonight before hosting the Melfort Mustangs tomorrow. Puck drop is set for 7:30 both nights, the Clippers coming off a 5-2 win over the Battleford's North Stars their last time out. Friday Night Lights football is on tap across West Central Saskatchewan tonight. At 7, the 2-1 Roastown Royals host the undefeated Clavette Cougars, where at halftime, one fan will get a chance to kick for $1,330 in honor of CJYM 1330. Also at 7 o'clock, the KCS Cobras face Meadow Lake in Corroborate, where local fans can cheer on Corroborate and area players along with coach Troy Snyder. Earlier games at 4 o'clock today see Plenty hosting Rosthern and Delisle welcoming Humboldt. And the Saskatchewan Roughriders are running out of room for error as they prepare to face Montreal on Thanksgiving Monday. After a loss to Calgary, Saskatchewan needs a strong finish to stay in the playoff picture, with the Alouettes and Edmonton Elks remaining on the schedule. The Riders are also hoping for reinforcements, with several injured players working toward a return for the final stretch. Kickoff from Percival Molson Stadium in Montreal is set for 11 a.m. on Monday. And remember, West Central Online is your source for all the latest local sports, scores, and stories.
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1: Cloud cover tonight around the region with lows staying around 5. Kindersley and Central mainly cloudy with a low of 3. Southwest winds at 30 to 50 and changing northwest 30 to 50 near midnight. Unity and North, periods of rain and a low of 4. Northeast winds between 40 and 60, changing northwest 30 to 50 overnight. South to Leaderen area is seeing cloud cover and lows of 4. Southwest winds between 40 and 60, changing northwest between 30 and 50. Looking at tomorrow, periods of rain are in the forecast for the whole region. Highs of 8 south, 7 central, and 6 north. North to northwest winds up around 50 also in the forecast. At night, cloudy again with lows below 0 north and hovering around that mark elsewhere. Continued winds expected to die down throughout the day. Sunday, more cloud cover with highs of 3 to 4 region-wide. Wet stuff again possible up north as cloudy evening lows drop between minus 2 and minus 4. Monday sees a mix of sun and cloud and highs of 7 to 9 before skies stay mostly clear into evening lows back below 0. Then Tuesday, another sunny day with highs climbing up closer into the mid-teens. Cloud cover back at night with lows expected around 1. Stay weather ready. Stream us anytime and anywhere by downloading the West Central Online app.
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1: Cooper Douglas here with the latest OSY Rentals Clipper Report. The Kindersley Junior Clippers are in the midst of an early season homestand that began with a 5-2 win against the Battleford's North Stars last Friday, now continuing this weekend with a division game against the red-hot Warman Wolverines Friday before welcoming the Melfort Mustangs to town Saturday. For this week's Clipper Report, we visited the rink for a chat with Clippers home captain Kobe Perlinger and the latest SJHL Defenseman of the Week, Dylan McCann. First up with Captain Kobe, he's enjoying what he's seeing out of the team this year, featuring new faces mixed in with a solid core of returning Clippers.
4: It's been good. Got quite a bit of different guys, so it's been kind of a new look, but we've gelled pretty quick. You can see when we're playing good, what we want to play, we're winning games, and then, yeah, like Dylan said there, consistency we need to work on. We're kind of one game in where we play really well, and then we're our second game we're not fully there. So, yeah, if we can work on that, we're going to be a dangerous team in this league.
1: Kobe is the captain whenever the Clippers are at home, the C going to his twin brother Cam on the road. As Kindersley natives, Kobe talked about what sharing the C with his brother means and if he's learned anything from past Clippers captains.
4: Growing up in Kindersley, I've been to a lot of Clipper games in my day. Always enjoyed watching the Clippers, so being named captain was quite an honor, and to do it with Cam too, that's awesome. And growing up, or playing my 4 years here, I've had a lot of great leaders in the Linklaters, the Hillbigs, Christian. Like, you kind of pick up traits from them going on, especially if you can be here for a while, you learn more, and yeah, I'm just super honored to be named captain.
1: In addition to talking with Kobe, we also pulled 6'4 defenseman Dylan McCann out of the Clippers locker room to first talk about his Defenseman of the Week honors and also how the 20-year-old is enjoying his first and only season in Kindersley. As one of the new faces mentioned by Kobe, McCann agrees the team has come together nicely.
5: Yeah, it's been great here. I think the team's really gelling. Like, all the guys get along really well, and I think we just need to work on our consistency, and we're going to be a really good team in this league.
1: The Defenseman of the Week award came after a pair of two-point performances that included McCann's first SJHL goal on the road in Humboldt. The Clippers currently own the best power play in the league entering the weekend, and even though he's not used to being on the man advantage, McCann's been a big part of it.
5: Not much, but this year I've added the power play to my gameplay a little bit, just with my big shot, and yeah, I think the power play's really been clicking so far.
1: McCann hails from south of the border, and before we let him go, we had to ask just how he's enjoying Kindersley so far after spending his past two junior hockey seasons in Manitoba.
5: It's a great community. I've lived in Minot, North Dakota, so it's a little bit smaller, but just like Manitoba, I'd say, just great people, good community.
6: A few less lakes.
5: Yeah, a little less lakes.
1: That does it for this week's Clipper Report. Kindersley hosts Warman Friday and Melfort on Saturday, puck drop at 7:30 both nights, and then it's two more home games ahead for the Clippers next weekend when Melville makes the trip to town. For the OSY Rentals Clipper Report, I'm Cooper Douglas.
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without my hometown. I'm Sharon Church. I've got your sort of sports report coming up. That'll be just after Jelly Roll, Hands Up. But first, here's Faith Hill.

0: Jelly roll, hands up. Hey, I'm Sharon Church, and it's now time for your sort of sports report. Pretty light schedule tonight for the NHL. Only four games and only one Canadian team. The Winnipeg Jets host the Anaheim Ducks. Quack, quack, quack. Do people still do that? Plus, we should be cheering for the Jets anyways. The Jets are doing just fine, by the way, without Connor Hellebuck. Saw something this week. He's already lost $500,000 by not showing up. But you know who has shown up? Stuart Skinner. He's been pretty solid between the pipes for the Jets.
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3: 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Natural gas is down 1.2% to 3.130 per gigajoule. 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
14: Cloudy skies are expected across the region tonight. Temperatures dropping to around 3 or 4 degrees. Kindersley and central areas will see mainly cloudy conditions with a low of 3. Southwest winds between 30 and 50, shifting northwest near midnight with similar gusts.
3: Around Unity and North, periods of rain are in the forecast with a low of 4. Northeast winds gusting between 40 and 60, shifting northwest overnight, gusts between 30 and 50. Leader and area south will see continued cloud cover with a low of 4. Southwest winds gusting between 40 and 60, shifting to northwest gusts of 30 to 50. Tomorrow, periods of rain are expected across the region, highs reaching 8 in the south, 7 central, and 6 north, with north to northwest winds gusting up to 50 kilometers an hour. Tomorrow night, cloudy skies continue, temperatures falling below 0 in the north and hovering around 0 elsewhere. Winds expected to ease through the day as well. 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

James Barker Band, ahead of our time. I'm Sharon Church. Are you team gravy or team cranberry sauce? We'll hear from you after Keith Urban. But first, here's Thelma and James, alternate ending.

0: Keith Urban, Straight Line. Hey, I'm Sharon Church. 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
18: Cloudy conditions will stick around tonight across West Central, lows ranging from 3 to 4 degrees. In Kindersley and central areas, skies mainly cloudy with a low of 2 to 3. Southwest winds gusting between 30 and 50, turning northwest near midnight, continuing at similar gusts. Unity and areas north can expect periods of rain and a low of 4. Northeast winds gusting between 40 and 60, shifting northwest overnight with gusts between 30 and 50. Further south around Leader, expect cloudy skies and a low of 4. Southwest winds gusting between 40 and 60, giving way to northwest gusts of 30 to 50. Tomorrow, rains in the forecast across the region, a high of 6 in the north, 7 central, and 8 in the south. North to northwest winds gusting up to 50 kilometers an hour region-wide. Tomorrow night stays cloudy, with temperatures dipping below 0 in the north and hovering near 0 elsewhere. Winds gradually easing through the day. Get the latest forecast by downloading the West Central online app. I'm Cooper Douglas.
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0: Josh Ross ain't doing jack. Hey, I'm Sharon Church. Happy Thanksgiving long weekend. After a summer filled with burgers and hot dogs, I am ready for a whole weekend with turkey for every meal. And the best part of all, the turkey hangover. Nothing quite like unbuttoning those jeans and letting it all hang out on the couch after three helpings of supper and pumpkin pie. But if you think it's the turkey that's making you tired, think again. Yes, yes, turkey does contain tryptophan, which is linked to making you feel sleepy, but not in quantities high enough to make you completely pass out when it's time to help with the dishes. So what's really making you tired? Now, this is going to sound like a no-brainer, but it's all the carbs we just inhaled. The mashed potatoes, the stuffing, the sweet potato pie, not to mention the alcohol. Now, if you want to blame the turkey, go ahead. But we all know the truth.
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